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and my joy. 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So I sat down one day and I wrote this song, 'cause I need

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So give me another one. The Quiet Storm.

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0: 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Here's what happened on the Steve Harvey Morning Show. When I was around 8, I got the kitty blues.
1: All right.
0: My daddy loved the blues, man. 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

0: 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Yeah. 803-783-9936. 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

0: 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Nah, we ain't having that in 2026. 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

0: 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Lord, if I stumble, the Echo Airs. Men of Praise. 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

0: Hey, it's Steve Harvey, y'all. Here's what happened on the Steve Harvey Morning Show. I sweat from my groin.
1: That's information we didn't
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0: everybody. It's your girl, My Asia Timmons, straight out of South Carolina. 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Let's go. Let's go.
1: Love King. 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Your face turn me up. I like this. This feel like a basement slow jam. No chaperone. And then you talk your talk. 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

0: 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Here's what happened on the Steve Harvey Morning Show. When I was around 8, I got the kitty blues.
1: When I was around 8?
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Nah, we ain't having that in 2026. Leave them in the cars with the ARs. It's been brought to you by the good people at Radio Killer Records. 2026.

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every single solitary one of you. You know this voice, and if you hear this voice, you know what time it is. It's time for the new Donnie McClurkin Show, and we are almost at the end of a year. But also, in the next couple of days, will be the release of my brand new and final musical project entitled, Finally, Donnie McClurkin. That's right. To every good thing, it must come to an end. And this is a bittersweet moment for me because hanging up decades long of great music and great ministry, it's a hard thing. But I thank God for all that he's allowed me to do thus far. But don't worry, you'll hear more from me, just not in industry form. But I'm talking too much about that. Let's get into today's show. That's right, today we've got our flashback song of the day, we've got our inspirational moment, and we've got the music that you long for and that you can live by. And it all starts right now. Call somebody, wake them up, stir them up, let them know that the show starts right now. The new Donnie McClurkin Show is on the air.

0: That was Jordan Armstrong with the song You. And before that, you heard Ron Carter and Ricky Dillon, sure to be an award winner with Open My Eyes. Now, it's time for our flashback song of the day.
1: What we're going to do right here is go back.
0: I'm taking you all the way back to the year 1994. That's right, 32 years ago, I'm taking you back. And in the year 1994, Dr. Mattie Moss Clark, my friend, Dr. Mattie Moss Clark, transitioned and went into heaven at 69 years old. One of the greatest women in music. One of the greatest women in the Church of God in Christ. One of the greatest musicians and songwriters and singers. One of the greatest, and the mother of five of the greatest women you ever want to meet. Karen, Dorinda, Twinkie, Niecy, and Jackie, the mother of the Clark sisters, went into heaven in 1994. And in the year 1994, this late great pioneer of gospel music, Edwin Hawkins, came out with When the Praises Go Up. We miss you, Ed. We really miss you.

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0: That was the one and only William Murphy with the song No Failure. Before that, you heard the late, great Edwin Hawkins with When the Praises Go Up. My God, our pioneers have gone into heaven, but they've left us with some great music. And right now, I'm going to take a break, but when we come back, we're going to keep that great music going. Yeah, it's passed down generation to generation. So stick and stay. More of the new Donnie McClurkin Show to go right after this.
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Welcome back, everybody. Welcome back to the new Donnie McClurkin Show. And we've got some more great music. I told you before the break that this gospel music goes down from generation to generation. You heard from Edwin Hawkins and you heard from William Murphy. Now let's take it to Corinne Hawthorne and the song, Look at God.

0: my brother Ty Trivet. I love him. And the song that got you dancing, He Turned It. And before that, you heard Corinne Hawthorne with God Is Good. Now, I've got to take another break, but when we come back, we've got some more great music just for you. And we've got our shout-outs. You don't want to miss that. You don't want to miss any of it. So stick and stay. We'll be right back with more of the new Donnie McClurkin Show right after this.
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everybody, to the new Donnie McClurkin Show. We're halfway done, but we're not finished. Here's J.J. Harrison and Youthful Praise with the song Nothing Else.

0: bursting in youthful praise with the song Nothing Else. But right now, you know what time it is. You know what time it is. It's time for our shout out. Let's give platform to these great people who sent their shout outs for others to hear. And if you want to join them, you can. Just call us at this number and leave your shout out at 1-888-420-7710. That's 1-888-420-7710. Make your shout outs exciting. Make your shout outs passionate. Make it sound something like this. Shout that thing out.
1: My name is Sylvester Perkins from Zachary, Louisiana. I like to make a shout out to my family, friends, my soldiers. I belong to Fabview Baptist Church in Jackson, Louisiana. My pastor is Marlon Well. Shout out. Thank you, Jesus.
0: Now, that's a great shout out, Sylvester. That's a great shout out. God bless you and all your family and all your loved ones, man. Keep listening to the show. Tell others about it as well. And remember, I've got a brand new project coming out in just a couple of more days. God bless your heart, man. Keep listening. Who's next? Shout that thing out.
2: This is Carolyn Green, calling from Montgomery, Alabama. And I would like to give a shout out to my families, the Green, the Manners, the Taylors, the Fullers, and the Youngblood families, and the Pilgrim Rest Missionary Baptist Church, Pastor Walter E. Ellis, First Lady Sadie Ellis, and the entire church congregation. Thanks, Donnie. Have an awesome week.
0: You too, Carolyn. Have a great week, and thank you for that shout-out. Remember, there's a brand new project I want you to hear. Download it. It's my final project entitled, Finally. God bless you, my dear.

0: 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Now listen, I've got to take a break, but when we come back, we're going to have an inspirational message just for you. So don't go anywhere. More of the new Donnie McClurkin Show to go right after this.
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1: Hi, this is Donnie McClurkin, and I want you to understand this. This is an inspirational moment, really, for me. As I close this chapter of my recording career, it doesn't stop my musicality, but it ends my recording career. I want to thank every one of you, and I want to invite you to be a part of and download

this last and latest project. It's called Finally, Donnie McClurkin. And I say this with bittersweet tears, understanding that leaving the industry field is really leaving a part of me. But I've accomplished a lot by the grace of God and by your support. And I just want you to know I appreciate you. You'll still hear me in concerts and you'll still hear me at our church. It's just the industry part has come to an end. But know this, until Jesus returns, I'll continue to live holy and represent the kingdom and the citizens of the kingdom. In Jesus' name, I love you. Next couple of days, download that project. Finally, Donnie McClurkin.

0: got it? You are listening to The Voice. Come on, dig me now. One and only, Steve Harvey. Got a radio show. Well, okay, here we go. You know, what's important, what can be a huge part of your success is if you find a balance. If you find a balance in your life. That's been very important for me. And I've really never phrased it this way until now, but I was kind of thinking about it after my wife and I mean, we set up one night recently, man. You know, I often come on here and this is kind of an inspirational moment of the show. And I try to remind people about that most important relationship between you and God. And that's the apex of it. That's the top of the crown. You got to form the relationship with God. If you don't, everything else struggles. It's hard to be a good husband without God. It's hard to be a good family man without God. It's hard to be successful without God, man. It's hard to get through this thing called life without God. So that's clear. But at the same time, you can't talk about God 24/7. You got to go to work. Come on, man. Let's just be real. I ain't your pastor and I ain't at your church, but let's just be real about it. You know, people tell you got to keep your mind stayed on him and all like that. That's a true statement. Got to keep your mind stayed in that area. I'm not here to tell you how to live, but you got to keep your mind stayed in that area of God, of doing the right thing, caring about people. That's what I took it as. Now, I could be wrong. I apologize if I'm not saying it the way you've been taught. I can only do me. Now, but after that, you got to go to work. You got to have some fun. You got to take care of your business. And that's the balance you have to find. So once you focus on shoring up your relationship with God, you gotta balance this now. Now you got to allocate some time. I don't care who you are, for your family. If you're going to have a family, you got to allocate some time for them. See, we can't just marry these women or make these kids and then neglect them. And fellas, especially if I'm talking to men out here, and ladies, you can listen too, but listen, if you find yourself struggling in your life, man, and you can't seem to get it together, let's just go over a couple of things. The first two things, if you find yourself struggling, you can't seem to pull it together and reach your goals and get to where you want to go, let's just do a check. How is your relationship with God? And then next, how much time are you taking to allocate for your family? Now, your family don't always live in your house. But if you made them, they're yours. And the responsibility to them is never lessened because you don't stay there no more. Because you and the girl broke up. You and the woman don't speak. That don't ever release you from the obligation. Feel me when I'm telling you this now. Because I'm not telling you something I'm wondering about. I've had to live through them years. So two things you can start looking at. If you're not where you want to be and you ain't really solid, and you can't figure out why you keep spinning your wheels. Have you just done a random inventory, man? Have you just checked on your relationship with God? Have you checked on the time you're spending dedicated towards your family, your children that you created? If them two things is out of sync, man, that I can tell you right now, you can go on and get to explaining yourself away just like that. Hey, man, how come you ain't where you want to be? Well, because, man, I really ain't. But if you really ain't, then you really ain't. The third thing is you got to allocate the necessary time for your business. You got to handle your business. All of this, man, is the way it works. And the order is God first. Family second. Then you got to handle all your business. But as men, this is what we do. If I don't handle my business, I can't take care of my family. True statement, but if your business is in front of your family, you out of order. Now, that's all we're talking about now, ain't it? See, that's all we really saying here now, fellas. I mean, come on, man. You know, let's have a real conversation about being better. You know, if you done created these children, you got to handle your business. You may not like the girl no more. You and the woman might have broken up. Y'all might go your own way. But what that got to do with the child, though, man? You got to handle your business. They got to know who daddy is. That's your obligation, man. And God ain't letting you off the hook for that. Try it. Go ahead and try it. And think you're going to get off the hook with that. Because you're not, man. You just not. I'm sorry, man. Dog, Steve, why you coming like that? Because I did it like that. I did it, man. I was over here trying to reshape my life, get myself up on my feet. When I was homeless, man, and trying to come back, man, I thought I had to take care of me first and then so I can neglect it. Caring about them kids. Man, that ain't how it worked, man. God kept his knee on my neck for a long time for that one right there till I finally learned the lesson. Hold up, man. Put these phone calls in. Go spend some time. Do something. And it started turning around for me. You know, I can't be there all the time because I am out here on the grind and the hustle. But at the same time, man, some more phone calls, some more letters, some more ha-ha-he-he's, something. Then take care of your business, man. You got to work hard to be successful. You know, sometimes I don't put that in there. I just live it and I expect my sons to emulate that. But I got to talk to them all the time. How hard you got to work to be something. It's an all out assault on it, man. If you got a target in mind, you got a goal, you got to wake up every day trying to get there. And you can't get tired of it. Because it never ends. You're going to always be this way. That's how life is designed and set up. You got to be a hard worker, man. If you're always looking for some time to chill and, man, I want to go do what I want to do, you ain't going to make it. In order to be successful, you have to do a series of things that you're uncomfortable doing. And work is the thing that most of us are uncomfortable doing. It's so much easier to chill. Man, I wish I could kick back with a cigar, man, all the time. But I can't, man. I can't. Because I got to work. Then the last piece of the balance piece is you got to take some time out to enjoy yourself. But if you ain't where you want to be, you ain't got a lot of time to enjoy yourself. Quit thinking, man, that this balance is even. It's a whole lot of God, a whole lot of family, a whole lot of business, and a little bit of chilling. The chilling can't be equal to the family, the business, or your God. If the chilling is equal to any of them, you ain't gonna make it. Quit chilling, man, and go to work like a man. Do what you're supposed to do. Work on your family. Work on your relationship. Work on your God. Work on your business. And then when you chill, you might not chill as long, but you sure gonna chill bigger. You gonna ball bigger, baby.
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2: Hey, Shirley, here are your Big DM news updates. Seven automotive suppliers plan to invest more than $82 million and create 200 jobs in South Carolina's upstate to support Scout Motors vehicle production. The companies will supply parts for Scout's Traveler SUV and Terra truck, which will be built in Blythewood. Allen University received nearly $7.5 million in federal funding for academic programs, student support, and campus improvements. Those awards include support for STEM opportunities and renovations to the Student Center, all as the university works to strengthen its learning resources. And finally, Columbia police have identified 30-year-old Lawrence Long as a man fatally shot inside of a home on Brook Pines Drive. That was on Thursday night. Investigators have called the shooting isolated and not random. They are reviewing video and seeking information from the public. So if you know something, please call Crime Stoppers. I'm Cynthia Hardy. Stay tuned for more of the Steve Harvey Morning Show on 101.3 The Big DM.
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8: 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An accident that is blocking the left lane of traffic on I-20 eastbound at mile marker 41. That's out near the Fairview exit. Do use caution out there. Expect some heavy traffic. Elsewhere, though, it is looking pretty good. We don't have any other problems being reported at this point in time. Keep your eyes peeled and be safe as you travel. I'm Heather Daniels for Big DM 101 FM.
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7: That the Lord has made. Let us rejoice and be glad in it. That's scripture. That's scripture. That you ought to rejoice and be glad in it. Because guess what? Can I tell you something? It ain't never been another one like it. Today that he created today is unlike any other day he's ever done. He gonna do something up in that sky somewhere you ain't never seen before. Look up there sometime. I'm telling you, man, God is everywhere. There's gonna be some cloud formations today that you've never seen. Just look up there. Man, he just be doing it, man. I'm so glad I know him. But more important than that, I'm so glad he know me. I'm his and he mine. And Lord have mercy. Ain't nothing you can do about that. Please be careful how you handle me. Please. Man, it's the coolest warning I can give people. Be careful how you handle me. God don't play about me. I'm telling you that. Ladies and gentlemen, Shirley Strawberry, Carla Pharrell is back. All that excess partying and drinking and all this here. Carla, I heard.
12: What?
7: Yeah. Yeah.
12: For my birthday?
7: Yeah. That's all. Yeah, I'm birthday and day after that, I heard Tasha had to carry you out of somewhere. Anyway.
12: No.
7: Mississippi Monica.
12: No.
7: From straight out to Silk and Junior, the comeback kid. Tommy's off today.
12: Are you missing someone? Yeah. Where is he?
7: You know, I don't know.
12: you just know, man, his future, he's not here.
7: Yeah, I don't know what. I

0: I don't know how he do it.
1: He just does whatever comes in when he wants to. I love it. I love it.
2: He don't check with you at all? Don't say
1: to be
0: no,
1: your,
0: I stopped
1: your
0: caring years ago, Junior. Years ago.
1: And yeah, I've been stopped caring.
0: Junior, you scared me this morning. Got your little purple and gold on, but that's Prairie View colors.
2: Yeah, I'll be purple and gold.
0: Homecoming week. Yeah, it's yeah,
2: homecoming
0: problem,
2: week.
0: Dog.
3: Yeah.
2: But man, I thought you had
0: another purple. I thought you was perpetrating. I saw the little emblem on your little chest when you came into the camera. I said, this boy lost his mind.
2: Yeah. was you going to have to come see me about that? We going to have a talk about it?
0: Okay. Yeah, man, you're going to have to take that off. Because what I had to do to get them colors, you're not finna wear that.
2: I understand.
0: Yeah, you're not finna do that. You got anything on anything else on your mind real quick?
2: Well, yeah, Unc, you know, when you say, man, be careful how you handle me, Unc, man, is that a threat or you just saying God just got it like that for you? It's not a threat.
0: God got it like that for me. That is a threat, though. That is a threat. I just try to tell people. And it ain't going to come from me. Hey, man, do you realize, man, I have been alive long enough. Everybody that has ever tried to destroy me or bring me harm or form a weapon against me, everybody has set up that man and had to watch it not work. All of them. Man, I love God for that. I love that protection. Well, I ain't got to do nothing. I used to try to help him in that department. That
1: he don't need your help. All right.
3: He's good.
0: He really don't.
1: Yeah. All right. Thank you, guys. Coming up at 32 minutes after the hour, Junior is in for the nephew to run that prank back right after this.
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0: This is your big dog right here in the morning. 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
7: Good morning, Steve. Here are the Big GM news updates. Governor McMaster is declining to remove Charleston County trustee Darlene Dunmire Roberson from her position, saying the record does not justify her removal. A state investigation alleged that she disclosed confidential information and improperly assisted a former campaign manager. Meanwhile, higher education leaders at a Columbia convening are working to improve credit transfers between technical colleges and four-year institutions. They say it's important because smooth pathways can help students save money, avoid repeating courses, and graduate sooner, thereby entering the workforce faster. And finally, Sumter County has advanced proposals to rescind its data center moratorium and adopt additional standards. Residents raise concerns about noise, water, power, and long-term impact. But officials say their new proposed requirements address all of those issues. I'm Cynthia Hardy. 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
23: 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You got it locked on the Big DM. All right, Columbia traffic's not too bad this morning. Harry, what's going on?
24: 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Baker's Sports Pub and Grill in front of Columbia Mall. Still only one problem being reported right now. It's that wreck on I-20 eastbound near Fairview at mile marker 41. The left lane is still blocked. Traffic is still heavy. Elsewhere, it's pretty quiet. Just be careful as you travel. I'm Heather Daniels for Big DM 101 FM.
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1: It is time now to run that prank back with Junior in for the nephew. What you got for us, Junior?
2: Okay, Shirley. Well, we don't know where the nephew's at. We don't have no clue where he's at. But I will be in for the nephew. And the prank today, we're going to run that prank back with relationship departure. Relationship departure. you know, nephew is really wrong for this one. He went a little too far with this one.
1: Sure. Yeah, this one, he went. This one scared me for real.
2: Yeah, yeah. this is not, you know, with nephew.
3: He crossed that line right there.
1: No, he crossed that line. But he over said, the edge.
2: You, yeah. Yeah, he said, if you're pranking, you have to go over the line every now and then. He said, well, forget about the man. What about the prank? Forget the man.
1: Don't get in the way of the prank.
2: The prank? All right.
1: I'm just glad he didn't do it live.
2: Relationship departure. Mm-hmm. Come on, Kat.
4: Hello?
6: Hey, Brian. Hey, baby.
4: Yeah, what's up?
6: I was calling to tell you, baby, look, I just can't do this anymore.
0: I got it.
4: Huh? What?
0: Hello?
4: Hello?
0: Brian.
4: Hey, Brian.
0: Hey, this is Greg. I know you was just talking to, but this is Greg talking to you. It's Brian, right?
4: Greg who? Yeah, this is Brian. Greg, I was just talking to my wife. Could you put her back on the phone?
0: No, I'm not gonna be able to do that.
4: So, why can't you do that, man?
0: Hey, let me explain something to you.
4: Explain.
0: All right, there's some things, you know, long conversations about this.
4: Whoa, how you know my wife on a first name basis like that, man? Who are you?
0: Like I said, man, my name is Greg.
4: Okay.
0: All right, at the airport. Okay.
4: Which airport? Why are you? What are you at the airport with my wife for?
0: Hey, Doc. All of this is complicated. Okay, it's real.
4: Yeah, it is. Yeah, make it simple for me.
0: Okay. So what I want to explain to you. Let me explain to you, man. Nine. We've had a lot of long conversations about this. It's something that she's.
4: What? When was this? Why are you at the airport with my wife?
0: Is with me. And
4: why?
0: Is leaving with me. Okay?
4: What leaving? And what do you mean leaving? Leaving me? What? Oh, hell no. Put her on the phone. Hey, I don't even want to talk to you, man. Put her on the phone. Put her on the phone, man. Look, you need to put her on the phone right now. Leaving. I don't believe that, man. I want to hear her say that.
0: You want
4: to
0: talk to him?
4: I don't hear you, son. Yeah, let me talk to my wife, man, because you're about to make it. Yeah, what's up? What's this dude talking
6: calm
4: about?
6: Calm down, sweetie.
4: Calm down.
6: I've been
4: for
6: trying
4: nothing,
6: to tell you this for a while. See, you think everything's okay, but it hasn't been okay.
4: Why are you telling me this over the phone? Why can't you just come home and tell me this to my face, baby?
0: Go sit down.
4: Why can't you just tell me this to my face?
0: Hey, bro, come on, man.
4: No, man, why are you... Oh, man,
0: hey, bro, I know this is painful, man.
4: You don't know nothing.
0: Hey, brother,
4: right?
0: I know this is
4: nothing.
0: Okay.
4: Hey, but ladies, just put my wife on the phone, please. If you got any ounce of a man in you, just put my wife back on the phone.
0: All right, bro. Let me say. Let me. Can I say something to you, man?
4: What you got to say, man? What you? Unless my wife on the phone, but you ain't got nothing to tell me.
0: I'm gonna put her on in a second, but let me say this to you, man.
4: Say it, man, and wrap it up, all right? Because I need to talk to my wife.
0: I just want you to know this, Brian.
4: Let me know something.
0: This is nephew Tommy from the Steve Harvey Morning Show.
4: Tommy
0: got me to prank phone call you.
4: Okay, if you pranking me, what's up with the airport stuff in the back then? Y'all at the airport?
0: Nah, bro. Your wife is here at the studio, man. Ain't nothing happening, man. Your wife, hold on, I'm gonna let you talk to her.
4: Yeah.
0: You all right? First of all, are you all right?
4: Man, it was about to be a murder scene, man.
6: Look at me now. Now who's the big prankster, huh? I got you. Finally.
4: You could have been a little bit more
6: subtle
4: than this.
6: I'm so tired of you doing this to me. You and your brother, you think y'all the only ones can prank people.
0: He said you and your brother be pranking all the time, man.
4: Boy, man, it's light stuff, though. I am, girl, you ain't.
6: Happy birthday, baby.
0: Oh, you got a birthday coming up? Happy birthday, Brian.
4: Great gift. Great gift, man. Let me talk to my wife, man.
0: I ain't got nothing to do with your wife. Hold on.
4: Please.
6: What?
4: Woman, You got me, all right? Don't you ain't got to go this far, all right? You ain't got to go this far every time.
7: It's supposed to be funny. I did feel a little bad when you kind of started tearing up, but I'm glad to know you fight for me like that.
4: Fight. It was going to be some fights. It wasn't going to be a fight. Oh, girl, just, hey, bring your black home.
7: I'm coming, baby.
4: Don't even stop at red light. You just take the short
8: stop
4: track.
8: At red light.
1: Well, he went there, didn't he?
0: You know what? I think a lot of times that's why he's not here.
1: He's hiding out.
7: Because of
2: that
7: the
2: makes
7: prank?
2: Sense.
0: I really think that sometimes that he's sense. Not here because somebody done said, I know where you are and I'm coming down there.
1: Whoa.
0: He just won't tell us.
2: Yeah.
1: You might be onto something.
2: I think you may. Yeah, you
1: might
2: be
1: onto something. Yeah. Because this
2: that's
1: one right
2: why
1: here
2: you don't
1: was
2: tell nobody
1: over
2: you
1: the line.
2: Yeah, you don't tell nobody you leave on them circumstances. Yeah, I think you might, huh?
1: The heat
2: you
1: is on.
2: Tell a man, you going out of town with his wife, and you know, you letting them know? Oh, yeah.
0: Yeah, you know, know, I yeah. mean, and man, if you got any piece of man in you, put my wife on the phone.
1: Oh, that was so much. That was just too much. And
7: it
1: you
7: was,
1: know he
7: his
1: does.
7: His heart was broken.
1: Oh, yeah, it really was. And you know he does the live pranks now when he does the shows.
0: Which is dangerous.
1: That's yes.
0: When he hang up, somebody could be on the way. And they know where
1: immediately.
2: Immediately. Yeah, to the same
1: All
2: venue.
1: All right, guys. Thank you, Junior. Coming up next, it is Ask the CLO, our Chief Love Officer, Steve Harvey, in the building right after this.
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1: Coming up at the top of the hour in entertainment and headline news, Diddy's head injury. We finally find out what that's all about. It was from a fight with a Jamaican drug lord in prison. Okay, ooh, that's what happened there. Oh, yeah. Yeah. Mm-hmm. In trending headline news, Charlotte police officers face termination after they sent racist texts. And in entertainment good news, Beyonce and Kelly Rowland open a shelter for Houston's homeless. We'll talk about all of these stories at the top of the hour. But right now, it is time to ask the CLO. Here we go, CLO. This is from Olivia in Jacksonville. Olivia writes, a close friend called to see how I'm doing. She said, my husband told her husband that I must be going through something because I'm rationing out sex. I told her I'm just fine, but I told my husband that we won't have sex again until January 2027 because why is he discussing our sex life with his friends? Okay.
0: Well, cause who
1: so
0: do
1: you
0: that?
1: Must be punished.
0: Yeah, you know, you're doing punishments. Mm. You're doing rationing.
1: Yes.
0: You're doing rationing out.
1: Uh-huh.
0: And he don't know what to do. He just went to his boy. So his girl said, hey, I'm just pulling your coat. They over here talking about you. They said you ain't doing. Now, you done said he ain't finna get no sex until January of 2027. Okay.
2: Ooh.
0: He not finna get no sex from you till January.
1: But the girlfriend, though, why does she have to call her and tell her that? Period.
0: I don't know. That's y'all. You know how y'all can. Y'all
2: trying to give
0: y'all
2: a heads up. She thought she was being cool.
0: Y'all have to help me with that. I don't know why y'all think it's y'all's obligation to inform each other of everything.
1: Yeah.
0: I saw your man at dinner. Your man was in a car. You know, that's y'all's obligation. Why do you all?
1: She should have stayed out.
0: Well, this is causing problems
1: in her marriage.
0: Anytime you do that, it does. That's a new concept. So you say she should have stayed out of it.
1: Whatever, man. You know she should have stayed
0: amazing.
1: Out of it.
0: Amazing. Wow.
1: Your husband told my husband you're rationing out sex. You must be going through something. That's too far.
2: I think it depends on, too, when you say that, Steve, it depends on the relationship the woman has with the other one. I think it's that, too, because you say women tell each other business.
1: He sucked his
2: teeth. If that's your sister or you see your
0: sister. All y'all is always sisters when y'all hear some news like that. All of a sudden.
2: It depends on the relationship. Yeah. Not this, though. This is petty. I'm not talking about this.
0: Yeah,
1: but he won't have sex again until January of next year. This is just October.
0: But see, if you tell me that, then what you can't do to me is tell me.
2: Right.
0: I'm not going to have sex in January 2027.
1: With you.
2: Okay, cool. Because you said we got Halloween, Election Day, Thanksgiving.
3: Christmas,
1: we
3: New Year's
1: get
3: Eve.
1: Out to vote, like you say, on
3: Dr. King weekend.
1: This is a mess. All right, moving on to Perry in Milwaukee. Perry writes, I'm in a long-distance relationship, and my girl flew in for the weekend and went straight to her friend's house so they could go out

0: to the club. I should be her first priority, not the club. She said it's called balance. Is it called balance or is it called BS? That's what he wants to know. Perry in Milwaukee.
1: Well,
0: that is something.
1: If you flew her in.
2: Mm-hmm. Yeah.
0: He didn't say
1: but
0: that.
1: But if you got her flying in on her own dime.
0: Yeah.
1: Mm-hmm. See, you can't make her want to make you a priority if you ain't made her a priority.
0: Mm-hmm. Come on, preach.
1: She may be balancing it out because that's the way she's getting it. Mm-hmm. Now, if you flew her in, she need to come straight to this house.
0: Yeah.
1: If she got to fly herself in, she can do what she want to do.
0: Yeah, because he didn't say that. He said, and my girl flew in for the weekend. Mm-hmm. He would have said, don't you think he would have said it?
3: Sound like she came on her own dime.
0: Yeah, he would have said it, and I flew her in. Yeah. All right, moving on to...
1: This balance is, I think it's balancing out. You need to, you can feel how you want to feel, but she going to the club, though.
0: Yeah.
3: She went to go kick
0: it. They're going to be kicking it, yes. All right.
1: And if you fly out of town to go to a club, you serious about that club thing.
3: Uh-huh. More than that relationship.
0: Milwaukee got it going on like that. Okay. Man. Moving on to DeWanda in Yonkers. DeWanda writes, my coworker and I have been trying to get together for a while. He has a fiance and I'm married. It's just sex to me, but something's holding him back. Is he scared to cheat? You think that's what it is?
3: What?
2: Let's just get straight to it.
0: I just love this craziness that's happening in the world right now.
1: And it's normal.
2: Uh-huh,
1: he got a fiance and I'm married. And we've been trying to get together, but we ain't. Is he just scared to cheat? Yeah, he may be having second thoughts.
2: Yeah.
1: It could be, he may not want to risk his fiance.
2: Right.
0: Or his job.
1: The fact that you don't care nothing about your husband, that ain't got nothing to do with him.
0: It's just
1: he out here balancing it out. Yeah. And he done probably thought about it too. Y'all is playing, y'all done did. This done went far enough.
0: Yeah.
1: Let me tell you something, man. When a man won't do it, it's because he done already figured this one went too far.
2: Mm-hmm. It's too risky, huh?
0: Yeah. Leave me alone.
1: I ain't finna do this here.
0: Leave me alone.
1: I ain't think it was gonna get there. I'm sorry.
2: Uh-huh. He said, I'm sorry.
0: My bad. Yeah.
1: I'm sorry. My bad. I thought we was playing.
0: All right. Last one, Steve. This is Latrice in Wilmington. Latrice writes, my husband sat in his car talking on the phone for 30 minutes after he got home. I walked out to see what's up, and he waved me away. He said he'll tell me what's going on in due time. Who was he talking to, and why can't he tell me now?
1: Because it's not due time yet.
2: I knew you were going to say that.
0: He waved
1: her away.
0: He said
1: it's due time.
0: Uh-huh.
1: This ain't for you right now.
0: But who do you think he was talking to, though? That's what she wants to
2: who?
1: Well, see, I don't know who he was talking to.
0: One of his boys?
1: I really don't. I don't know if it's one of his dudes about the situation, why he got to sit in the car to talk. Mm-hmm. I done sat in my driveway at my house prior, in the previous marriage, 3 hours.
0: That's because you didn't want to go in, though, right?
1: Excuse me. And for 30 minutes, he didn't want to go in.
3: So you're saying it could happen. Yeah.
1: Bro, listen to me.
0: He just dismissed her. Okay, go on, I'll tell you later.
1: Bro, let me tell you something, man. Uh-huh. I ain't going to lie to you. I've wanted to sleep in my car before. But I know how to do it.
0: But,
1: No. My second marriage, the car I drove.
0: Uh-huh.
1: Y'all been to my house?
0: Yes.
1: The car I drove, I could easily sleep in it.
0: Yeah, you could.
1: Very
0: you
1: comfortably.
3: Could. Yes.
0: Yes.
1: Very, very comfortable.
2: Very nice.
0: Yeah. It costs more than a house. All right. Thank you, CLO. Coming up at the top of the hour, we'll have some entertainment and trending headline news for you right after this.
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2: 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Still only one problem being reported right now. It's that wreck on I-20 eastbound near Fairview at mile marker 41. The left lane is still blocked. Traffic is still heavy. Elsewhere, it's pretty quiet. Just be careful as you travel. 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

0: According to TMZ, Diddy reportedly suffered a head injury during a fight with a fellow inmate. Dudas, a Jamaican drug lord, serving a 23-year sentence. So that's who he got in the fight with, Dudas. Sources claim tensions erupted after an NBC News report exposed Diddy's alleged luxurious prison lifestyle. In response to the news report, prison officials have reportedly conducted at least two raids, confiscated inmates and Dudas cell phones, and placed both Diddy and Dudas in solitary confinement for 2 weeks. Diddy was reportedly already in solitary confinement, and the fight occurred while Diddy was outside during his daily recreation break. So there you go. That's what had happened.
1: Well, that daily recreation turned into something.
0: Yeah. So Dudas was mad because of the report about Diddy's lifestyle, his luxurious prison lifestile.
2: Yeah, because them investigate what was going on.
0: And take his cell phone. Take Dudas' cell phone.
1: See, they're all up in this dude's mix.
0: Yeah.
1: But see, they done told you how to do it in here.
0: Mm-hmm.
1: Now you doing it to the point where how you a national news story?
3: In here.
2: Because Diddy is famous. Because
0: it's
1: but
0: Diddy,
1: right.
0: Yeah.
1: But see, why is this outside the walls?
0: Okay.
1: Because, man, you doing it in a way that doing we don't do it in here. Now, I got to sit in here 23 years. I've been using this phone before you came in here.
0: Mm-hmm, mm-hmm.
1: Now, here you come in here and you get used to the phone. Now, everybody know you using the phone?
0: Mm-hmm.
1: Dog,
0: I don't have
1: just
0: a phone.
1: Shut up. Now, I ain't got no phone and all this here because of you.
3: Yeah.
1: Oh, man, it could have went any kind of way in there. Mm-hmm. It don't take much.
2: Yeah. Well, and they said the raid, it was more than just this Dudas phone. It was other inmates that got confiscated as well.
1: See, when you do an action in prison that affects the whole, let's say, pod or cell or something like that because of you, then you the reason.
0: Mm-hmm.
1: Hey, man.
0: Just
1: you
0: be
1: doing
0: Sean
1: all this here
0: in prison. You know, just be Sean.
1: See, now, he done bought this heat on them.
0: Mm-hmm.
1: And they don't like that. Because, hey, man, we just got our little world over here. You're all over in here bringing in Hennessy and all this here. Make the hooch like everybody else. You can't have no Hennessy in here. Well, when they bring Hennessy in, now they looking at you. Now you doing too much. Just drink this hooch. We're going to take this fruit, tie it up in this bag, put a little sugar in it, and we're going to ferment it. Let's put it up under here. Now, we're going to drink this.
0: That's called hooch.
1: Yeah, you don't want Hennessy and all this here.
3: It's called hooch. Sure.
0: Luxurious prison lifestyle. Okay, that's what
1: you can't,
0: bro.
1: You're doing too much. Now you got all this attention brought to us. Now we in here, we got to suffer because of you.
0: Mm-hmm. Okay.
1: You know what I'm finna do, man? I'm finna bust you upside your head, send you down to the infirmary, and you going to the hospital.
0: All right. Yeah. Moving on. At least half a dozen officers with the Charlotte Mecklenburg Police Department have either resigned or been recommended for termination following an investigation into reportedly racist messages exchanged among officers. Now, the messages allegedly included officers competing over who could pull over the most black drivers. All right. This is what they're doing up in there, talking about, as well as racial slurs and derogatory remarks about black residents in discussions involving the use of force and firearms. In a statement, the department emphasized its commitment to accountability, stating in part, quote, "We will not tolerate any behavior that contradicts our core values or jeopardizes the trust we have built with the community we serve." Okay? So this is what they were doing, competing who can pull over the most black drivers, racial slurs, derogatory remarks about black residents. What?
1: I'm not surprised.
0: I mean, not that it's a surprise, exactly.
2: No.
1: Yeah, it's just the world we live in, man.
0: Yeah.
1: We live it.
0: And have been living in. Yeah.
1: It's crazy, man.
0: Mm-hmm.
1: And it's just now we got evidence. We got you know, phone cameras and, you know, social media. We got screenshots. you know, you can
2: messages.
1: Take. Yeah, you know, you can report all this here, man. This is the world we live in, and it's gotten progressively worse.
0: Worse.
1: Because of the administration that we have that promotes it.
0: Mm-hmm. It's empowered a lot of people to be who they really are.
1: Man, it's really sad, man. I hope this works out differently after the midterms and something like that. But the only thing I'm concerned about is that I think that the Republican Party may have forever changed the way politics is done because they've seen it work.
0: Mm-hmm. Mm-hmm.
1: But they see something works,
0: they'll keep it.
2: Mm-hmm. Keep going.
1: Let me go drum up the most hateful, racist people in the world. Let's call them MAGA.
0: Yeah.
1: See, because you have to understand, you have Republicans and you have MAGA.
0: Yeah.
1: Mm-hmm. There is a difference between Republicans and MAGA. There is a difference.
0: You're right.
1: MAGA, man, they at the Trump rally.
0: Yeah. Right. Yeah. I'm glad you mentioned, though, you know, what you said about the midterms, because early voting has started. Early voting. So please, we got to remind people, please get out and vote. These midterms are so important. They really are.
2: But it's just like, too, going back to what Steve said about MAGA and Republican, these people are racist. They are working in all industries, you know, all. So you got police force, you got this, you know, this is something that's not new to us. It's like, we know that.
0: This is how we live.
2: No. Yeah, we know that. But, you know, like you said, they're just bold with it now.
0: Yep. All right, guys, we're going to move on, change gears here. Coming up at 20 minutes after the hour, we will check your voicemail, Steve, at 877-29-STEVE, right after this.
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9: Hey, Shirley, here are your Big DM News updates. 7 automotive suppliers plan to invest more than $82 million and create 200 jobs in South Carolina's upstate to support Scout Motors vehicle production. The companies will supply parts for Scout's Traveler SUV and Terra truck, which will be built in Blythewood. Allen University received nearly $7.5 million in federal funding for academic programs, student support, and campus improvements. Those awards include support for STEM opportunities and renovations to the Student Center, all as the university works to strengthen its learning resources. And finally, Columbia police have identified 30-year-old Lawrence Long as a man fatally shot inside of a home on Brook Pines Drive. That was on Thursday night. Investigators have called the shooting isolated and not random. They are reviewing video and seeking information from the public. So if you know something, please call Crime Stoppers. I'm Cynthia Hardy. Stay tuned for more of the Steve Harvey Morning Show on 101.3 The Big DM.
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10: 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Hey, Hudson House Traffic.
29: 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Still a wreck on I-20 eastbound out near the Fairview exit at mile marker 41, causing delays. Also, watch for an accident Boney Road at Blythe Creek Drive. Broad River near Lucius and Leesburg at Kaufman reports of problems as well. I'm Heather Daniels for Big DM 101 FM.
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1: 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Let's go to Chad from Beaumont. He's commenting on National Ball Day.
2: Hey, Uncle Steve. This is Chad from Beaumont, Texas. I was listening to y'all today, and I had no idea that there was actually a National Baldness Day. But let me tell you, I've been bald. I've been shaving my head since I was 24, 28 years ago. I'm 52 years old. And how I came about that was I accidentally messed up my hair when I was cutting it, which I've been cutting my own hair since I was about 15. But anyway, so I messed it up, so I had to shave it all off. Went to work. I worked in a call center with a whole bunch of women. There was this one young lady that I was interested in, and she came up and told me that she liked my head bald. So we went out a couple times, and she told me I should keep it like that. And also told me I should get a second earring in my right ear. So, you know, I did that too. But till junior, I've been rocking my baldness since 1997. It's a good thing, man. Yeah. Bald and beautiful. Bold and beautiful. Yeah. Y'all have a good day, man. I enjoy listening to y'all. Thank you.
3: Hey, man, thank you so much.
0: Thank you, Chad.
1: Here we go. Beaumont,
3: Texas. Chad, man, I really want to thank you now. The problem we have now, Chad, is the expression that's on this bald head boy's face.
1: Yeah.
3: And he don't understand it.
1: Carla, yesterday it was National Be Bald and Be Free Day. Yeah.
0: Okay.
1: Yeah. It was a thing.
3: Chad been bald since how long, Junior?
4: 1997. That's all.
3: Junior, you've been bald since 2023.
4: I'm not bald, man.
0: He's not bald, right, Junior? You cut it all off yesterday.
3: What y'all keep saying right, Junior, for?
4: Because
3: I'm not bald. Junior to take his hat off.
4: I've been taking my hat off. Like, I have no problem. Look, it don't. Dog, I have no
3: man,
4: problem.
3: Y'all ain't seeing it. Y'all ain't seeing it.
4: You know what I'm saying?
1: But Carla,
4: if it's Chad's thing to be bald and the lady liked it, then cool. They like it. My wife like my hair like it is.
1: Okay. As she should. No one else matters. Yeah.
4: Yes.
1: No one else matters at this
0: now
1: point.
0: Now take
1: yeah.
0: that. Steve.
3: Chad had been cutting his own hair since he was 15. Then he messed up one time, so he had to cut it all off. Then a girl at work said, wow, I like your head like that. Your wife loves you, Junior, and she like your head the way it is. But if you cut it off like it's begging you to do, she'll probably like that too. I know it's begging him. Like I told y'all, when Junior go to the barber now,
1: I can't stand you.
3: When Junior gets his hair lined up, the barber stands behind him.
0: I absolutely hate you.
3: He ain't been in the front in a long time.
1: We have more of your time.

0: Man Junior.
1: Coming up,
0: the man Junior used to see the front of the man's shirt next right to him. He don't even see that no more. I'm telling you, it's over.
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0: This is your big dog right here in the morning. Let's see what's going on in the news.
3: Good morning, Steve. Here are the Big GM News updates. Governor McMaster is declining to remove Charleston County Trustee Darlene Dunmire-Roberson from her position, saying the record does not justify her removal. A state investigation alleged that she disclosed confidential information and improperly assisted a former campaign manager. Meanwhile, higher education leaders at a Columbia convening are working to improve credit transfers between technical colleges and four-year institutions. They say it's important because smooth pathways can help students save money, avoid repeating courses, and graduate sooner, thereby entering the workforce faster. And finally, Sumter County has advanced proposals to rescind its data center moratorium and adopt additional standards. Residents raise concerns about noise, water, power, and long-term impact. But officials say their new proposed requirements address all of those issues. I'm Cynthia Hardy. Stay tuned for more of the Steve Harvey Morning Show on 101.3 The Big DM.
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0: Hey, good morning, everybody over at Shaw Air Force Base in Sumter. 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
12: Hey, I got to say good morning to everybody over in Greenview, everybody over at Broad River Road, and all my folks in Eastover. Thanks for waking up with us. Hey, Hudson got the complete look at Columbia traffic. Good morning, Harry.
13: 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I-20 eastbound out near Fairview. It's still a slow go because of an accident at mile marker 41. Hopefully it will get cleared up soon. Also watch for other problems. Leesburg at Kaufman, Broad River out near Lucius, and Boney Road at Blythe Creek Drive. I'm Heather Daniels for Big DM 101 FM.
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1: My sister Odell, Abraham, and Solomon, they had multiple wives.
0: You lead the Bible out this.
1: Can you just state the facts?
0: Hey, okay. Hey, watch yourself. You just rang the bell. Don't get yourself back in there, yeah?
2: No, you did not, Sister Odell.
0: Now, I'm just telling you, you got to keep the Lord out of it.
2: Really, though?
0: Tommy, yeah, you know, he done blessed you, and now you're going to try to bring up the Lord and what he did back in the Old Testament. You ain't in the Old Testament. You ain't in the New.
2: He in the New.

0: He in the new. You don't go and drag up nothing in the Old Testament, try to use it as an example. You close to God now. You ought to know better. Your daddy was a preacher and everything. You can ring my bell. Ring the bell.
1: Really, Sister Rodell?
0: Ding-a-ling-a-ling.
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1: All right, Steve, we're checking your voicemail at 877-29-STEVE. We want to hear from the people. Call us. Leave your message. You might just hear your call on the air. Let's go to Shay from Florida.
3: What's up, Steve Harvey? My name's Shay. I live in Florida. And I'm reaching out because I want to find out, how do you stop a man from cheating? I mean, not cheating, lying so much. Because my man, that's all he be doing is lying. Then when you catch him up in a lie, he want to get all big and mad and this and that and the third. So I'm just trying to find out, you feel me, how do you stop a man from lying so much? And when he start lying, what do you do in order to not get mad about the that he be saying? Because you know it'd be a lot. But I love your show, and thanks for listening.
1: Oh, I want to hear this.
4: Yeah.
5: Come on,
4: well,
5: Shay.
4: Baby, what I've just based on the tone in your voice and your question, you have a legitimate question, because I know your man is lying. And the reason I know he lying, because just based on the tone of your voice and the way you accuse him and everything, he can't tell you the truth. If he told you the truth, you already, you the type of person where you gonna react very strongly. It's gonna go against all rules of peace. So your man lies to you constantly. Because he has never, ever been able to tell you the truth. And it
5: so you're
4: okay.
5: saying he can't tell her the truth because of the tone of her voice?
1: Because he doesn't like her reaction.
4: That men lie.
1: That has nothing to do with her.
4: No, I'm trying to help y'all.
1: No, you're not.
4: Men lie.
1: I don't want you
4: because y'all's reaction to the truth, we already know.
1: But you then don't do it and then don't lie. We get mad that you lie.
4: No,
1: you
4: no,
1: think
4: no,
1: we're
4: no,
1: stupid.
4: No, no,
1: don't lie
4: no,
1: to
4: no,
1: us.
4: No, no, no, no, no, no. Stop saying don't do it. Don't do what?
5: Lie.
1: Don't do what you did. So it
5: to
1: made
5: lie
1: you.
5: About.
1: Yeah. So then it made you have to lie to our faces.
6: That sounds
4: no, no,
6: great.
4: No, no, no. What we did is not the issue.
5: Oh, it's not?
6: No.
5: Then why lie about
1: then
5: it?
1: Then why?
4: It's
1: yeah.
4: not no, the no, truth. No, no, listen to me. What we did is not the issue.
1: Oh, my God.
4: Again, it is your reaction to what we
1: that
4: did.
1: That you don't like.
6: Yeah.
4: Your reaction to what we did, and then when you ask us why you do that, now you got to get lied to.
1: So if you told us the truth and we were all happy about it, then you would tell us the truth more? Is that what you're saying?
4: Yeah, you get the truth all the time.
1: Oh, okay. You're lying right
5: now.
1: Now
5: you're lying about
1: our face. Yes.
4: Whoa. The problem is y'all got too many problems with the things that we say or do. Even, and listen to this, ladies. Even when it's nothing to do with you, hurtful, cheating, infidelity, none of that. Y'all just got a reaction to it, to everything.
1: So, okay, we have a reaction. What's wrong with having a reaction?
4: I'll give you an example.
1: Everybody reacts.
5: As a human being.
4: No,
5: yeah.
4: No, no.
1: I don't understand your line.
4: I'll give
1: I'm not
4: you an
1: following.
4: Example.
1: Uh-huh.
4: Listen to me.
1: I'm listening.
5: Oh, you tired.
1: Yeah. All this
4: of explaining
1: lying.
4: Myself to y'all. If I go somewhere and my wife asks me where I've been and I go, I went up to the golf course, hit a couple balls.
5: Okay.
1: Uh-huh.
4: Why are you always going up to the golf course to hit the ball? You got a golf simulator. Okay, see now right here. Right
1: she
4: here.
1: Just,
5: that was a question.
1: Right yeah, here. She just asked what?
4: Hello. Why can't you just accept the fact right there that I just went up to the golf ball hit drive? Why you can't hit them here at the house? You got a golf simulator. heard that before.
1: But why can't she just ask you a question about what you just told her?
4: But see, why is me just going up to the golf course to hit the golf balls? Why, that's a question for you. You asked me where I was, I told you.
1: Well, why not?
4: Now, you going to offer me an alternate. I know I got a golf simulator. I ain't asked you for no alternate. So now... Okay.
5: Can't nobody ask please, you nothing.
1: Yeah, that's he the can't one nobody ask you a question.
4: Yeah, quit asking us stuff with your nose itself.
1: Coming up next is Junior in for the nephew.
4: Man, we can't
1: today's
4: do nothing.
1: Prank phone call.
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0: up at the top of the hour, right about 4 minutes after, it is my strawberry letter for today. 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But right now, we'll find out what that's all about in just a few. Because right now, Junior is in for the nephew with today's prank phone call.
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0: What you got for us, Junior?
2: All right, Shirley. You know, last break you was talking about lying, Unc, and how they don't, you know, want to accept it.
1: Yeah.
2: And you know what really bothers us, Unc? Is after we tell the lie, it's the questioning. It's after we told a lie, it's the questioning that bothers us. Because now we done told the lie, and now they keep asking questions like, oh, you don't want to talk now? Why you don't want to talk? Because I'd already lied. I don't want to lie again. You don't want to keep telling lies. And we trying to save their feelings. They won't take that. Why they won't just take the first lie? Just take the first one.
1: See, the first lie, Junior, ignorant, is in response to the question that they asked. Your man does not come in the house and just lie. The lie comes after you ask him something. Just think about it, ladies. I'm just asking somebody to think about it.
0: Is
1: that not the truth?
2: Yeah. You just don't want to be bothered.
0: Every time, you don't want anybody asking you anything. That's the issue.
1: Because, listen to me, ladies, we're not your children.
3: Asking my husband or my man a question
0: every day?
3: Make you my child. Every day.
1: You gonna ask me something?
0: It's called conversation, communication. That's what it's called. It's not called anything else but that. Why do you
1: that
0: take it
1: conversation,
0: like? Why do you take it
1: that,
0: like it's something
1: that
0: else?
1: That one question we know is the lead in to the rest of this conversation.
0: So you don't want to have a conversation
1: based on how we answer. But why is all your conversations a question about something we did or did? Do you ever notice that right there?
2: They don't notice that.
3: It's not all.
1: It's always.
3: No, it's not always.
2: Where you been? Who you talking to? Where you going? Who you with?
0: We like to talk. I mean, what's wrong with that? We like to ask questions. We like to converse.
1: Okay, cool. And all your man is not built and wired that way. So when you put
0: us
1: in that position.
0: But you have to lie.
1: Well, it depends on what the question is. See, listen to me. If you come in the house and you say, hey, baby, you enjoying driving your new car?
0: Yeah.
1: Oh, hell yeah, man. I be out there, man. I feel so good when I'm in that car. But here go one of the questions. So you just going to stay in that new car all the time? Okay, you must want to lie.
0: That's what you're thinking in your head.
3: Second follow-up question means
0: that's what it is.
3: Get the lie ready and release.
1: See, now you're digging because
0: it's coming.
1: Even when you try to mildly ask a question, we know it's leading up to something.
3: Junior,
0: all right, it's a prank. Let's just get to
2: the prank. Here it is, y'all. Nephew left it for us. Neighborhood watch. Come on, Cat.
4: Hello?
5: I'm trying to reach Johnny.
4: Yeah, this is Johnny.
5: Okay, you the one that be doing the neighborhood watch? You be walking your dog doing the neighborhood watch? Is that you?
4: Who's this?
5: Is this Johnny?
4: Who is this, man?
5: This is PJ. Answer my question. Are you Johnny?
4: Slow your roll. I'm Johnny, and I do the neighborhood watch. Who is the PJ?
5: I'm PJ.
4: Baby, hold on, man. Don't call my phone yelling at me, charging me up.
5: Hey, man, I live two streets over from you, okay? And you're supposed to be the neighborhood watchman, but that ain't what you're doing. Now, I done caught you looking in the window at my wife. When I came outside, you was halfway down the street, you and your dog, okay?
4: So,
5: you ain't watching the neighborhood. You looking, trying to see some in the window. That's what you're doing.
4: Picking some, please, I don't look at that. I do my job, man. I do my job. I do the neighborhood watch. I make sure people ain't breaking nobody's houses. I got a wife. What the hell I want to look at somebody else's wife? I got a piece of at home.
5: Then you need to stay out from looking through people's window, man. You're supposed to be watching the neighborhood, not watching my wife's.
4: Where you say you live again? Because
5: I live two streets. You know what? I tell you what, though. Mr. Johnny.
4: Peeper Tom. I'm going to show you what a Peeper Tom is.
5: No, I'm going to show you one. No, I'm going to start looking through your window, looking at your wife. See, one peep deserves another peep, Mr. Johnny.
4: But bring your over here. I want you to look in my window. Man, this. Who the hell is this? I ain't got time for this, man. I got a job. I got a mortgage. I got kids. I ain't got time for this, man. Go look at a job, man. Go find a job.
5: I got a job. But when I'm at work,
4: you got a job. Yeah, you got a job crying like a talking about somebody looking at your wife. Ain't nobody looking at your wife, man.
5: I got a job, but when I'm at my job, I'm wondering if your is back at the house looking through the window at my wife.
4: Please come to my house. Please.
5: I'm coming later tonight to look through the window at fine.
4: Man, what the hell are you talking about? Calling me, talking about peeping at your wife. Ain't nobody.
5: Because that's what your been doing,
4: ain't
5: man.
4: Got no wife. You probably ain't got no wife. You probably married to a or something. Man, what the you talking about, man? Talking about not peeping at your wife. You
5: I've got a wife, and you was the one that been peeping at the window, watching the neighborhood. But that ain't what you doing, Johnny.
4: All I got to say, come over here now. Since you around the neighborhood, you three streets, whatever, how many streets, whatever you are for me, come right now. I stand outside with my dog waiting on your I want you to come by. Walk
5: I'm coming later tonight when she get out that shower the same way you was looking through my window.
4: Please, just come by. Don't wait. Just come by now, please.
5: Okay, I'll tell you what. I'll come by right now, but I'm bringing somebody with me.
4: You ain't what? Brother, I'm getting ready to slow down so I can get ready and handle my business, man. I'm getting ready to go to work again today, man. What the hell are you talking about, bro? I got two jobs. I got a job to work during the day and at night. And in between, I do the neighborhood watch. I'm doing you a service. I'm helping your lazy out. Why you sit up here watching people looking to see if they looking at your wife? Why don't you get you a second job or something, man? Why don't you Google? Why don't you look at monster.com or something? What the hell is wrong with you calling me? Talking about I'm peeping at your wife. Man, don't you ever call me with no man, who the hell is this anyway?
5: Do you want to know who it is?
4: Yeah, who the hell is this? Because I got something for you. Who is this?
5: I'm going to tell you who it is. This is Nephew Tommy from the Steve Harvey Morning Show. You just got pranked by your wife, Trisha.
6: I'm going to kick Trisha. That ain't right, baby. That ain't right, baby.
5: Johnny.
6: Baby, that ain't right. Man, you got me, man, because I said ain't nobody going to get me on no prank, man. I don't fall for that. Ain't got time for that, man.
5: Your wife told me you do the neighborhood watch. Oh, man, she said you do the neighborhood. You walk, you know, because you got a Rottweiler?
6: That's why I use this. I want to be safe just in case something happens. I just stick my Rockwell on that.
5: Yeah.
6: Man, you got me bad, Tommy. Nephew, you got me bad, man.
5: You good?
6: I'm good, babe. I'm a getter.
5: All right. Let me ask you this, though. What is the baddest, and I'm talking about the baddest, radio show in the land?
6: Babe, the Steve Harvey Show. Oh, man.
2: There you go, Shirley. Neighborhood Watch. There it is.
0: All right, Junior.
2: Yeah.
0: Thank you
2: for that great explanation online for these women on our show. Thank you so much for helping them understand
1: what I got to do.
2: Man.
0: Oh. Coming up next, it is my strawberry letter. The subject is, she knows more about my man than I do. We'll get into that right after this.
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5: 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Only two problems being reported right now, both of them on I-20 eastbound. One still being reported at mile marker 41 near Fairview, still causing heavy traffic. Also watch for a wreck now between Fairfield and Monticello, causing a little bit of company as well. Be careful as you travel. I'm Heather Daniels for Big DM 101 FM.

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0: Thank you, my good friend, Junior. Subject, she knows more about my man than I do. Dear Stephen Shirley, my husband grew up in foster homes and he was adopted by a white family when he was 13 years old. He's extremely close with one of his adoptive sisters that's a year older than he is. When she graduated from high school, she got a good job at a warehouse and got an apartment. My husband left school during his junior year to go work at the warehouse under her, and then he moved in with her. We had just met, so I was disappointed when he dropped out. We kept in touch for a couple of years, and I encouraged him to get his GED, but he said he was making good money and didn't need it. He lived with his sister until he was 24 years old, and they did everything together, like they were a couple instead of a family. Rumors circulated that they messed around, but he denies it to this day. When I reconnected with him 4 years ago and started dating, he included his sister in most of his decisions. I got tired of her sticking her nose in our business, and I told her that he's mine now so she can fall back. On my wedding day, she told me she knows a lot more about my man than I do, so I will never break their bond. I told my husband what she said, and he defended her. His sister has caused so many arguments in my marriage. She tells me how to cook because she knows what her brother likes. She tells stories about when he lost his virginity, and it makes me think that it was her. This situation is a lot worse than him having a female friend. She is his sister, so what can I do? Is this a sisterly and brotherly relationship, or is it more than that? Well, it certainly sounds like it's more than that. They are very, very close. I mean, he quit school to go work with her when he was just a teenager. Then he moved in with her. He lived with her until he was 24. Everyone thinks they're a couple. Everyone. She knows intimate details about him, like when he lost his virginity. You think it was with her. She's always in your business, she says. She wants to tell you how to cook for him. She threatened that you will never break their bond because she knows so much about him. And of course, there are the rumors about them having messed around, which he denies, you say, to this day. So there is definitely enough stuff here to make you more than a bit suspicious. I get that. And then the ultimate slap in the face, when you talk to him about it, he defended her to you. He's wrong for that. Do you still want to be married to him is the question, because his quote unquote sister is not going anywhere. You'll be gone before she does. Steve?
2: This letter don't make no sense to me because it's too late.
0: Yeah, she's
2: made. All this is water over the dam to me. We're having a discussion about stuff you should have had a discussion about years ago. Now, you say your husband grew up in a foster home and he was adopted by a white family.
0: What?
2: When he was 13 years old. I'm just trying to tell you now, you got to look at this whole story for what it is.
0: Okay.
2: The white family adopted this black boy.
0: Mm-hmm.
2: Now, we don't know if the girl is white or black. See, and if y'all knew she was white, y'all's response to this story would have been totally different. And you know it. I wish she was white because it would help me with the comedy in this letter. But we don't know it yet. So we got to figure it out now.
0: Mm-hmm.
2: I don't think so. What?
0: That she's white.
2: See, I don't know if they adopted by a white family when he was 13. He's extremely close with one of his adoptive sisters, mm-hmm. which means that this was another adopted girl. Could have been black or white. We don't know. When she graduated from high school, she got a good job at a warehouse and she got an apartment. So your husband, now you keep calling him your husband, but he was just a little boy back then. He left school during his junior year to work at the warehouse under her and then he moved in with her. We had just met, so I was disappointed he dropped out. Okay, so y'all met in high school, I'm assuming. And we kept in touch for a couple of years, and I encouraged him to get his GED. But he said he was making good money and he didn't need it. You didn't hear the stupidity then? You ain't hear this? I'm making good money and I don't need it, the GED. You ain't hear it? Okay. He lived with his sister until he was 24. Now, that's 17, I'm assuming, in 11th grade. So he lived with his sister for 24. And they did everything together like they was a couple instead of family. Rumors circulated. Here we go. Rumors. That they messed around, but he denies it to this day. Now, I'm trying to figure out how old he is because I can't quite come up with it. He lived with his sister until he was 24. They did everything together. Rumors say they was messing around. When I reconnected with him 4 years ago and we started dating, he included his sister in most of his decisions. I got tired of her sticking her nose in our business and I told him he's mine now so she can fall back. Well, if you have to tell a woman that, that ain't her fault. That's a conversation you got to have with your man. On my wedding day, now, we done went way too fast. We done skipped a whole everything.
0: Hang on, Steve. We'll have part two of your response coming up in 23 minutes after the hour. Today's Strawberry Letter subject, she knows more about my man than I do. We'll get back into it right after this. 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
13: Hey, Shirley, here are your Big DM news updates. 7 automotive suppliers plan to invest more than $82 million and create 200 jobs in South Carolina's upstate to support Scout Motors vehicle production. The companies will supply parts for Scout's Traveler SUV and Terra truck, which will be built in Blythewood. Allen University received nearly $7.5 million in federal funding for academic programs, student support, and campus improvements. Those awards include support for STEM opportunities and renovations to the Student Center, all as the university works to strengthen its learning resources. And finally, Columbia police have identified 30-year-old Lawrence Long as a man fatally shot inside of a home on Brook Pines Drive. That was on Thursday night. Investigators have called the shooting isolated and not random. They are reviewing video and seeking information from the public. So if you know something, please call Crime Stoppers. I'm Cynthia Hardy. Stay tuned for more of the Steve Harvey Morning Show on 101.3 The Big DM.
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2: Good morning, Gadsden, Elgin, and everybody listening this morning. That's already on the JLB. Thanks for waking up with the Steve Harvey Morning Show on the Big DM. 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
30: 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Still a wreck causing delays as you travel out near the Fairview exit on I-20 eastbound.

0: It's the Steve Harvey Morning Show, man. It might be two birds in that bush, but if you let this bird go to reach in there for the two in the bush and they fly out the bush, you ain't got nothing. A bird in the hand is worth two in the bush.
1: But if it's two in there and I happen to catch both, wouldn't that be better?
0: See, key word in there was a small word with the one of the smallest words with the biggest consequences. If I rob this bank and if they don't catch me, I'm going to be rich. Yeah, okay. A whole lot of ifs sitting in prison today.
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4: All right, come on, Steve. Let's recap today's Strawberry Letter. The subject is, she knows more about my man than I do.
0: This is an ignorant letter that's water over the dam, and it's too late for us to answer or help or anything like this. Your husband, this man you married to, was adopted by a white family when he was 13. He's extremely close to one of his adoptive sisters, so they adopted a bunch of people. This Brad Pitt and Angelina Jolie, y'all. And so when she graduated from high school, she got a good job. He quit high school to go work at the warehouse with her under her. Then he moved in with her. And we had just met, so I was disappointed when he dropped out. You should have let him go then. And then we kept in touch for a couple of years, and I encouraged him to get his GED, but

0: He said he was making good money and he didn't need it. So that how much you encourage him, it didn't work. I'm making good job. I don't need no GED. Okay. So he drop out of school. He work at a warehouse. He don't need no GED because he making good money. All right. I don't know how attractive he is to you, but he's making a lot of decisions that don't sound like forward mobility to me. Mm. He lived with his sister till he was 24, and they did everything together like they was a couple. Then rumors started circulating that they messed around, and to this day, he denies it. When I reconnected with him 4 years ago and started dating, he included his sister in all of our decisions. I got tired of her sticking her nose in our business. I told him that he mine now, and she can fall back. That's a conversation you should have had with him. Why are you even talking to this girl? I do not know. On my wedding day, she told me she knows a lot more about my man than I do. Where was she at on your wedding day?
1: You said she was a bridesmaid.
0: See, what kind of hillbilly, trailer park, ghetto mess is this? I'm willing to bet that she was one of the bridesmaids. Mm. I told my husband, I don't know how y'all got married. I don't know what y'all was dating a minute ago. Now, y'all, I told my husband what she said, and he defended her. His sister has caused so many arguments in my marriage. She tells me how to cook because she knows what her brother likes. Now I'm thinking she black. Now I'm thinking she black.
1: Because of the cooking.
0: Yeah. I've never asked a teenage white girl for anything. Anything. I didn't want to try none of the scones that their mama sent down to the college, nothing. She tells stories about when he lost his virginity, and it makes me think it was with her. The situation is a lot worse than him having a female friend. She is his sister. So what can I do? Is this a sisterly and brotherly relationship, or is it more than that? You should have asked all that before you got married. It's too late. If it is more than a brotherly, sisterly relationship, what you want to do? Because whatever relationship they had, guess what? They still have it. Nothing has changed. It's just you wouldn't marry this boy. And for what, I don't know. You married a man who thought it was smart to drop out of high school. No, it ain't nothing wrong with that, man. I know a lot of cats that made them recovered well. I ain't talking about that. You try to encourage him to get a GED. He said he don't need no GED because he work at a factory and he making good money. So you can't help make him better. He doesn't want to be better, and now y'all married. Help me understand how this happened. I'm stumped. And so now you're asking me and Shirley, is this more than a brotherly, sisterly relationship? We don't know. But this is all stuff you should have found out before you got married. I don't know why the sister was even in your ear on your wedding day.
1: Right. And she's not going anywhere.
0: And obviously, she don't like you. Because that ain't nothing you say to somebody on their wedding day. I know more about your man than you do. You ain't had no flower vase or nothing around. You could have busted her in her mouth. I don't understand. So I'm not really, I'm not sure you fighting over a guy that's worth it.
1: Yeah. Why is she still married to him?
0: And every time you talk to him about this girl, he defend her.
1: Mm-hmm. Mm-hmm. Mm-hmm.
0: Seemed to me like they should have got married. That would seem like
1: they?
0: The thing to do.
1: Why didn't they?
0: Unless it just would have looked inappropriate, or she know how stupid he really is and she didn't want him. Something happened. You in here talking about the day he lost his virginity. Where was she at when all this happened? What was all them adoptive kids doing?
1: A lot. The most.
0: Because once right. I find out you're not my real sister, you are my adoptive sister, you finna be fine to me, probably.
1: Mm-hmm.
0: And he's okay. Stupid like that. So
1: okay, we'll end it right there. Post your comments on today's Strawberry Letter.

0: 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Now, coming up at 46 minutes after the hour, it is Junior and Sports Talk right after this.
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1: This is your big dog right here in the morning. 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
2: Good morning, Steve. Here are the Big GM News updates. Governor McMaster is declining to remove Charleston County Trustee Darlene Dunmire-Roberson from her position, saying the record does not justify her removal. A state investigation alleged that she disclosed confidential information and improperly assisted a former campaign manager. Meanwhile, higher education leaders at a Columbia convening are working to improve credit transfers between technical colleges and four-year institutions. They say it's important because smooth pathways can help students save money, avoid repeating courses, and graduate sooner, thereby entering the workforce faster. And finally, Sumter County has advanced proposals to rescind its data center moratorium and adopt additional standards. Residents raise concerns about noise, water, power, and long-term impact. But officials say their new proposed requirements address all of those issues. I'm Cynthia Hardy. Stay tuned for more of the Steve Harvey Morning Show on 101.3 The Big DM.
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12: Hello, South Carolina. I'm Dr. Annie Andrews. And I'm running to be your next U.S. Senator. As a pediatrician, I've sat across from parents who would do anything for their child. 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On November 3rd, I'm asking for your vote. I'm Dr. Annie Andrews, and I'm ready to fight for South Carolina.
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7: Problems as you travel Percival at Eagle Park Drive, Martha at Wilson Boulevard, also reports of a wreck Beach Woods near 378. We still have reports of an accident I-20 eastbound at the Fairview exit. We're getting reports that all lanes are blocked again at this point in time. Hopefully that means it will be cleared shortly, but definitely expect delays in the area. I'm Heather Daniels for Big DM 101 FM.
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12: With Steve Harvey in the morning.
13: And the first time we had him, we didn't appreciate him.
14: Ooh.
13: What happens, Unc, when, where's, how does Trump get these athletes to say this? How does he get Floyd Mayweather, 50-0 Floyd?
15: It's called the power of pardon.
13: Oh, man.
14: Yeah, this okay. Isn't.
15: Trump can pardon anything you do. If you're having some legal troubles and it look like you could be in prison for anything,
13: yeah,
15: you can get a pardon. Now, when Tyson went up there, I don't really say nothing because I'm scared of him.
13: We can't say nothing about when Tyson went
15: there. Really, you know,
16: he went to speak on behalf of Diddy.
13: Yeah.
15: Huh?
13: Yeah. Because you look at Tyson. Jake Paul was up there. You look at, you know, Mike Tyson. You got Herschel
15: Walker. Jake Paul, you know, Jake Paul, he's always had a Make America Great Again hat.
13: Mm-hmm. Yeah.
15: He didn't come from the underprivileged and all like that. And then white men, when it come to Trump, you know, that he's everything they want to be. You got jets, Mar-a-Lago, you know, he date porno stars and
13: they want all of that.
15: Again, beauty queens and, you know, that, man, that's.
13: So we shouldn't be mad at Floyd for being up there and saying.
15: I don't know, man. I got to call Floyd. Floyd, my little dude, I talk to him every now and then, man. I didn't even know he went up there, but. He's not the greatest president ever. We did not appreciate him the first time. I don't know what he's done to make you think he's great unless he can do something for you.
13: Mm-hmm.
14: Yeah.
13: I like what you said, the power of pardon. The power of pardon.
15: I just don't understand, man. See, sometimes, man, when we're successful and we understand that the success comes with certain privilege, we forget that the majority of us are not successful.
13: Mm-hmm.
15: See, my fight ain't always for me. My fight is for us.
14: Yeah.
13: Oh, yeah.
15: Because I represent my people.
16: And Mike Tyson went on behalf of Diddy, right? He went to...

0: speak to him on behalf of Diddy.
1: I didn't know that. I never heard that.
0: That's why he went to talk to Trump. Yeah.
2: Oh, man. Thank you for helping me understand that, because power
1: of pardon. I don't know if you understand it or not. I don't know.
2: Power of pardon.
0: Coming up at the top of the hour, thank you, Junior. A woman on social media needs some advice. She says, my ex is still paying. We'll talk about it right after this.
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19: 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Harry, good morning.
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20: Problem? problems as you travel. Percival at Eagle Park Drive, Martha at Wilson Boulevard, also reports of a wreck Beach Woods near 378. We still have reports of an accident I-20 eastbound at the Fairview exit. We're getting reports that all lanes are blocked again at this point in time. Hopefully that means it will be cleared shortly, but definitely expect delays in the area. 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

0: This is from April on Steve Harvey FM. April says, in the 4 years that my ex and I lived together, he paid all of our shared living expenses. I only had to worry about my car payment, phone bill, and personal expenses. But about 6 months before we broke up, we put an $8,000 vacation on my credit card and he agreed to pay it off. We've broken up for over a year now. We've been broken up for over a year, and he's continued making the payments every month without ever missing one. We haven't even spoken since the breakup. My current boyfriend recently found out about the balance and thinks my ex is taking advantage of me by leaving this debt in my name. What should I do?
1: How? He's paying.
2: What? The man did what he said he was going to do. What an honorable person.
0: Yeah.
2: And he's making the payment.
0: What is your current boyfriend trying to do? Why should you let him go?
2: Why y'all break up?
0: That's what I said.
2: I'm trying. Well, why you break up now? You got this dude here talking about, no, he's trying to do what?
3: Good man, Savannah.
0: Taking advantage of her by leaving this debt in her name. That's what he said.
2: What is the taking advantage of?
0: Right. Just because. Yeah, because they put it on her credit card, is he saying?
2: Well, hey, man, you the new dude. Yes. You don't want him in the picture. Just say, hey, man, look, I got it from here.
0: I'll
2: make
0: over.
2: The payments.
0: Yeah.
2: You know, but if you're not going to make the payments, dog, you can't complain about how the payments is getting made. And I don't know why she... Why did
3: and
2: you
3: why
2: share
3: she telling
2: this
3: you
2: with
3: all
2: him?
0: Yeah. Well, she said he found out. She didn't say she told him. He said he found out.
2: How?
0: Right.
2: Mm-hmm. How? She threw it up in his face, slyly released the information. Mm-hmm. You know, he did this. He paid for, because let me ask you something.
0: I can
2: it's
0: see
2: a story
0: that.
2: About, because what she did was, my ex paid for all of our joint expenses.
0: Yes,
2: I didn't
0: everything.
2: Have to pay for nothing.
0: All she had to worry about was her car note.
2: So,
0: and her,
2: okay, so why she tell us that? And then say we took an $8,000 vacation, put it on my credit card, and even a year after we brought, he is still making a pay and has not missed a single payment.
0: And they haven't even been talking. He's still paying. They don't even speak.
2: Why?
3: So what you think, Steve? You think she's throwing it up in the new guy's face?
2: She all like this me. Information she gave us, she gave to him.
0: I can see it for sure, clear as day.
2: And now this dude right here, he trying to take advantage of you.
0: Mm-hmm.
2: How?
0: Shut up.
2: That's stupid anyway.
0: Yeah. You shut up with your bro.
4: You need to be on credit card notification. The bill here. Man.
0: Yeah, because you're right. If he thought that, then he would just take over. All right. He's whack. All right. So we have time for another one. This is from Ryan on Steve Harvey FM. Ryan says, my wife is upset because she wasn't invited to her nephew's wedding. I reminded her that she and her sisters have been dealing with an ongoing beef for decades. I also told her, I don't see the point of being angry about something you're clearly not being included in or wanted at. Still, she's extremely upset and said she's going to do something about it. Is there anything at all that I can do to defuse this situation? No.
2: See, I've never fell out with my brothers and sisters.
0: Like with your that, family, so. Yeah, your immediate.
2: Oh, I done fell out with family.
0: Mm-hmm. But not your...
2: And the arguments me and my brothers had, I had to hear them get over that because...
0: Yeah.
2: It's either that or you take this whoop, you want.
0: Baby brother.
3: The argument didn't last long.
2: Me and my brothers, because my youngest brother 11 years older than me, so me arguing with them wasn't balanced right. Mm-hmm. And so I don't really know. I don't know what, you know, you ain't going to the wedding. You ain't been talking to your sisters.
0: For decades.
2: So why y'all going to the wedding?
3: She wasn't invited.
0: Yeah, she wants.
2: The nephew
0: wants
2: don't
0: to go.
2: Even know you.
0: Yeah, she wants to go, but she wasn't invited. All right. Thank you. We'll have more of the Steve Harvey Morning Show coming up at 20 minutes after, right after this.
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0: Terra truck, which will be built in Blythewood. Allen University received nearly $7.5 million in federal funding for academic programs, student support, and campus improvements. Those awards include support for STEM opportunities and renovations to the Student Center, all as the university works to strengthen its learning resources. And finally, Columbia police have identified 30-year-old Lawrence Long as a man fatally shot inside of a home on Brook Pines Drive. That was on Thursday night. Investigators have called the shooting isolated and not random. They are reviewing video and seeking information from the public. So if you know something, please call Crime Stoppers. I'm Cynthia Hardy. 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
1: It is time now for a round of Would You Rather. Okay, would you rather not be able to control your laughter or your tears? Which one? You just sat there laughing.
2: Yeah.
1: Hollering. Holding your side.
2: All the meetings just laughing.
3: Funeral.
1: But doing the Mojo laugh, though, the Mojo Brooks laugh. You love that one.
3: Just loud with it, too.
1: I know you're lying. All right. Would you rather play in the World Series or the Super Bowl, guys?
4: Oh, World Series.
1: Really?
4: Yeah.
2: Hell no.
1: Why?
4: Why not, huh?
1: Why the World
2: Super Bowl,
1: Series?
2: Man.
4: Well,
2: the most
4: well,
2: watched more chances spectator to win. Sports in the world.
4: Now, you well, you got seven no games. It's best of seven.
2: Whoa. You can catch a football. You can't hit no baseball, though.
4: That's okay. That's all right. We got seven. Best of seven. Super Bowl, one game. You better hope we win.
2: Yeah. Right. It's seven times people going to find out how nothing you are.
3: No, wow.
4: That's fine.
1: All right. Would you rather have a nose that grows like Pinocchio every time you lie, or would you rather wear a polygraph machine strapped to your chest outside of your clothes every time you tell a lie? Which one? Pinocchio or the polygraph machine?
2: Come on, give me that polygraph machine.
4: Polygraph machine. Mm-hmm. Yeah.
3: Really?
1: Good one.
2: Yeah.
4: Well, most people don't even know how to read that.
2: I mean, but I can look at you. I'll tell you I'm finna lie. What I care?
4: Yeah, that line gonna be going up and down. Yeah, give me that.
2: Hey, Steve, do you think I'm fine? Hell yeah. Yeah.
1: What if your nose grew like Pinocchio, though? Wow.
2: I can't do that. My nose can't get no bigger. This thing right here.
1: All right. As a comedian, guys, would you rather your jokes not be funny in front of a silent crowd for 5 minutes? Would you rather your jokes not be funny in front of a silent crowd for 5 minutes? Or would you rather have your microphone stop while working you're funny and killing it on stage?
4: Oh, well, B, and the mic ain't working. Oh, yeah.
1: Mm-hmm.
4: Oh, yeah, man. I just throw that mic down and keep talking.
2: Oh, yeah. Yeah, I turn that into a joke.
4: Yeah.
2: 5 minutes and ain't nobody laughing? Uh-huh. Man. Yeah.
1: That'll kill it.
2: You have no idea.
4: Mm-hmm. Man. Mm-hmm.
2: 5 minutes?
1: Yeah.
4: Mm-hmm.
1: Oh, no. Oh! That's today's round of Would You Rather. I apologize to the Steve Harvey Nation.
2: It was one of the ugliest nights I've ever had.
1: We'll close out the show. It's our last break of the day with the one and only Steve Harvey coming up right after this.
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1: Good morning, Steve. Here are the Big DM News updates. Governor McMaster is declining to remove Charleston County Trustee Darlene Dunmire-Roberson from her position, saying the record does not justify her removal. A state investigation alleged that she disclosed confidential information and improperly assisted a former campaign manager. Meanwhile, higher education leaders at a Columbia convening are working to improve credit transfers between technical colleges and four-year institutions. They say it's important because smooth pathways can help students save money, avoid repeating courses, and graduate sooner, thereby entering the workforce faster. And finally, Sumter County has advanced proposals to rescind its data center moratorium and adopt additional standards. Residents raise concerns about noise, water, power, and long-term impact. But officials say their new proposed requirements address all of those issues. I'm Cynthia Hardy. Stay tuned for more of the Steve Harvey Morning Show on 101.3 The Big DM.
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25: 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More of the show is coming up.
26: Steve, we got Dolly from Pittsburgh who wanted to ask you a question, wanted to say something.
27: Hey, yeah. This is Dolly from Pittsburgh, and I just want to say y'all be putting too much emphasis on Steve being rich as the reason why he doesn't know how to wash or clean. He was not always rich. And so if he wasn't taught to wash clothes as a young boy, as a young man, then rich or not, that's what he's going to be like when he grows up. If he wasn't taught to clean up after himself, or if he never took on to the teaching of cleaning up after himself, then that's what he's going to do. That's the same way he's going to be rich or poor. He is who he is.
28: That's interesting.
26: Hey, Dolly.
28: Well, you know, Dolly, I appreciate you saying that. Here's the, I was taught to clean up after myself. I had to. I had to make the bed, all that. I had to do dishes.
26: And
28: I had
26: happened?
28: To sweep down clean the stuff.
26: Yeah, then you got rich.
28: And then I just, that was a conscious decision. I'm not ever doing this no more. And, washing clothes now, I've been to laundromats and stuff like that.
26: Yeah.
28: But the stuff that's in our house now, I don't know how to work it. I can't. It just is too
26: many. Oh, that's your excuse.
28: I don't know how to work it.
29: You can go on YouTube and
26: the University of YouTube.
29: Yeah, you can look up anything on YouTube and give you instructions and show you how to use
28: why
29: the
28: would
29: equipment.
28: I? Why would I be in there anyway?
30: This is too much for him. Why would he?
26: But was Dolly having your back, though?
28: Yeah.
26: Dolly was
28: really having my back. I like Dolly. Mm-hmm. Dolly, my girl. Thank you, Dolly, for defending me. I grew up having to take care, do stuff. I knew how to do chores and stuff, but we had them. When I got well off, I don't do them no more, and they have changed, and I don't know how to do them. Like when I see commercials on TV, I be wondering what they talking about. You ever like them Swifter commercial when you change the head on the mop and all that? Who doing all
29: yes,
28: that?
29: Yes, and I love Swiffer. I use it all the time.
28: Who is doing that?
29: Me.
28: Sliding a new dust cover on it. What is it?
29: Yes. Yes.
26: You don't even know how much a loaf of bread costs. None of that. Yeah.
28: A loaf of bread. Oh, hey, man, but I haven't been to the grocery store in years. You know.
26: Hear that?
28: And whatever it costs, I'm going to put it in the cart anyway. What is we talking about? I'm going to put it in the cart. But the reason I fight so hard for like voting for this midterm is because I know everyday people who are not privileged, they have to figure things out.
26: That's right.
28: That I don't even to consider anymore. And so my fight is for the common man. Mm-hmm. Not for me. You know, the gas prices for me, they high, but I'm gonna fill it up. So whatever it costs. But for everyday people, that's not, amen. That's cutting into eating. That's cutting into school activities. Mm-hmm. That's cutting into some real life stuff.
26: And that's the difference, Steve, between you and how you were raised. You care about the common man. This person we have in the White House knows nothing. I mean, he was rich. He grew up rich. He doesn't know anything about us.
30: Never done without.
26: Yeah,
28: and,
26: right.
28: And I've been the common man.
26: Yeah.
30: Yeah, you were raised without for a very long time.
28: And I have a common man mentality. But more than that, I have a heart for people.
26: Exactly.
28: You know, man, I just resonate with people, man, when they're out there on that struggle. Because I've been on the struggle. I know what that is. I want people to be able to do better, to create an option. That's the tough part about being successful is people think that you don't have an awareness of what it is to be without. No.
26: Oh, he changed. Yeah.
28: What you don't know is you don't have the awareness of what I had to do to get to this point.
26: The sacrifice.
30: The journey.
28: Uh-huh. If you only knew. But for a lot of people, not all, but for a lot of people, everybody wants to be successful. But when you get the invoice, wait a minute, what?
26: What you got to do?
28: I got to do what now?
26: Yes.
28: Whoa.
26: The price.
28: I ain't gonna be able to sleep all the time.
26: Mm-hmm.
28: Whoa! I got to leave. I got to travel. I got to pack. Wait a minute. I'm gonna have to give up some things I really enjoy doing. The only time I can watch TV like that is when I'm on vacation.
26: Mm-hmm. Cause you were into
28: me
26: Beauty
28: and my
26: and
28: girl
26: Black.
28: Sit down and we binge watch stuff.
26: Mm-hmm. Mm-hmm.
28: You know.
26: Mm-hmm.
28: Or if I get a dark week on TV or something. But that's really it. Other than you lose all of that, man, in your sacrifice to make it. And to make it, you have to be willing to sacrifice. And a lot of people don't want to pay the sacrifice.
26: And you have to be disciplined, right, and consistent with all of this.
30: Oh, man.
28: It's really, really hard, man.
30: Yeah.
26: Yeah.
30: And no guarantees.
28: It's really hard.
30: There are no guarantees.
28: Mm-hmm. Mm-hmm. There are no guarantees.
30: That's the fear. There's no guarantees.
28: But
30: so
28: there is one guarantee, though.
30: What?
28: That if you quit,
26: do it. Oh yeah,
28: you will never ever see if you could have been successful. Mm-hmm. That's
30: that part.
28: The one guarantee.
26: Yeah.
28: I enjoyed
26: and that.
28: That
26: makes
28: we should
26: you
28: talk
26: keep
28: about
26: going.
28: This more. Yeah, tomorrow.
26: That motivates you.
28: So.
30: Okay.
28: All right.
30: Take us home.
28: Hey, y'all have a great day today. Talk to God today. He would absolutely love to hear from you, and he ain't gonna be mad at you because you ain't talked to him in a while either. He ain't that type of guy. All right.
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0: for another edition of Nephew Tommy Rewind. And this one is, I miss your wife.
1: Hello?
2: Sandra?
1: Who? No, this ain't no Sandra.
2: Okay, my bad. How you doing, bro? This Trent?
1: Yeah, this is me. Who this, bro?
2: What's up, bro? This Gordon, man. I'm just calling, checking on people, see how y'all doing. Y'all all right over there?
1: Hey, fam, we good, fam. Who is Gordon? Where I know you from, fam?
2: Okay, man, you done forgot who I am. All right, don't worry. Don't swear at me like that. I ain't tripping, dog. I'm just calling. Around, man. I be, just doing a little wellness check, checking on people, man. Like, let me check on Trent and Sandra, see how they doing. Just checking on y'all, man. Just trying to see everybody safe, man, in this time like this here.
1: Yeah, we good, bro. You know, somebody, you said Sandra, you was made to expect her to answer the phone. About what, fam?
2: All right, let me just go on and say it like this here, dog. Man, I miss your wife, dog.
1: Wait. What you mean you miss my wife, fam? I don't understand what you're trying to tell me right now.
2: I understand, man. This has just been...
1: My brother, check this out, fam. I've been driving trucks 12 hours. I ain't got time for no bull on this phone, fam. I'm tired. You know what I'm talking about? You calling me, talking about you and my wife and all this crazy shit, bro. Who are you? What you want with my wife?
2: I just miss her, man. I just miss her.
1: Fam, you sound too f***ing lusty on this phone, talking about you miss her. That's the love of my life, man. What the f*** is you calling here looking for my wife for?
2: I just want to say, Sandra is, she my everything, man. I just miss her, you know? This
1: what? Wait, what? Yo, everything. Man, quit playing with me on this phone, fam. Who is this, man? Who is this?
2: Like I say, man, my name Gordon, dog. What you know about my wife, man?
1: What you doing with my wife, man? Talk about you missing and shit, man. Listen, fam. You call it, talk about you miss my wife and shit, man. What you done deal with my wife, man? How you know my wife, man?
2: Hey, let me ask you this. Do you think that we can actually spend some quality time together?
1: Without you tripping? Maybe you got me mixed up with one of your other partners. Ain't nobody spending no time with my wife if it ain't me, fam. What the f*** is you even talking about on my phone? What type of f*** you to call me and ask me to spend some time with my wife? What type of f*** do that, man? Where you from, fam? We don't do that out here, man. You like to get your f***ing ass playing with me on this phone, dog. You call me talking about your name Gordon, some goofy ass name.

0: like that, bro. Get up out of here, man. Yo, who the f***? I know what time it is. This Wayne. Wayne like to play like this because I can't believe it. Call me talk about my wife.
1: This ain't Wayne, dog. Look.
0: Fam, this gotta be Wayne or either Leonard, Jerome, one of them, man. Look, I know y'all like
1: to how long before Sandra come back, man?
0: She ain't never coming home. Don't call me talk crazy about my wife. Hold on. I know who this is. This Greg.
1: Greg,
0: quit playing, Greg. I know how y'all like to get down, man. I ain't got time, man. Hey, who the f*** is this,
1: dude,
0: man?
1: I just want to know if I can spend some quality time.
0: Spend no mother time with my woman. You at your f***ing mind, man. Stop playing on my phone, man. It's too late for this shit, man.
1: How long for Sandra get back, man?
0: Man, don't ask me no questions about my wife. You come to my house, you going to see me. Now what?
1: See, I knew you was going to act like this, man.
0: I ain't got time.
1: Do I need you to call back and wait the sign to get there?
0: Man, hey, you call back here, bro. You're going to be met with something else, boy. Don't call my house no more, player. You got me up.
1: All right.
0: Why you breathing all hard and man, in my phone, man? Get up off
1: the
0: phone.
1: I'm trying to be nice and tell you I miss your wife, man. I miss her. You know?
0: Hold on. Hey, let me tell you something. Don't say that one more time. Don't say that no more, man. Don't call here talking about my wife, man. Who the you think you talking to, man? Who is this on my phone playing, man? Who is this, man, playing on my phone? Greg, man. Greg, I noticed you, man. Quit playing with me, man.
1: This ain't no Greg.
0: Hey, man, don't call my phone talking about my wife. You at your man.
1: Okay, so let me ask you this, man.
0: Okay.
1: Hold on. Trent, let me ask you this then. Is Victor your supervisor at the job?
0: How the you know him? Who is this?
1: This nephew Tommy, baby. Steve Harvey Morning Show. Victor got me to prank phone call you.
0: Tommy, you playing games, man. Hey, you playing games with a real on this phone, Tommy. You about to make me come out the crib, man. Me come find your ass, man. I'm going to bust him in his mouth, bitch. I'm about to go see what's happening.
1: Trent, what is the baddest, and I mean the baddest, radio show in the land?
0: There ain't nothing but the Steve Harvey Morning Show. You better believe.

0: Curtis and Company. Coming up, I got to talk about Benedict College, a big homecoming this weekend, and a young lady making history who's playing football. Yeah, I'll get to that. But right now, I got to get the birthdays in. Want to say happy birthday to Ingrid Gordon, who celebrates, along with Ebony Shore and Ian Stein, with Evelyn Hay Primus. How about April Sutherland? Ro Martin has a birthday today, with Sharon Addison Jenkins, Wayne Moore, along with Karen Crumley Sumter and Tony Gilliard. And if it is your birthday, top of the morning to you, happy birthday as well. Enjoy the day. Ooh, you know what? You celebrate with Genuine, who's 56. Eric Benet is 60 today. Keisha Cole is 45. And, of course, heavenly birthday, Tito Jackson from the Jackson 5. Big station, big things coming up in the next hour. Got some quick hits and also a C-Mix remix for you, all right? Plus, I'll tell you about that football game and the young lady who's going to be playing. It's 101.3 Big DM.
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9: 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On Tuesday, November 3rd, vote for me, the mom, the pediatrician, and the fighter.
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All right, so coming up in a little bit, I'll tell you about the football game. It's a big game this Saturday. Charlie W. Johnson Stadium, 2 o'clock. Benedict College taking on Edward Waters. And it is homecoming. Plus, there's a young lady who's going to be playing in that game. I'll tell you all about it in just a little bit. It's 101.3 Big DM.

0: 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Here's what happened on the Steve Harvey Morning Show. I sweat from my groin.
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It's yours truly, Curtis Wilson. We are Curtis & Company, and I thank you for riding, no doubt. Hey, listen, coming up this Saturday, it's homecoming for Benedict College. Big game going down. You do not want to miss out on that. They're taking on Edward Waters University. Both teams 5-1, so you know it's going to be a battle, no doubt. 2 o'clock, Charlie W. Johnson Stadium. And if you haven't heard, Shelby Talcatch. She plays for Edward Waters University football. Yeah, she's continuing to add another chapter to HBCU football. She's on the special teams unit, serving as the Edward Waters extra point kicker. So she'll be out there battling against the Tigers, baby. It'll be a great game. Don't miss out on that. How about this one? Most Outreach Incorporated and the team

coming up on the 18th, Sunday, 2401 Main Street. 2401 Main Street, 4 o'clock Sunday. Make sure you're there. It is all free, too, by the way. It's all free. Going to learn a lot, going to feel a lot. It's going to be a great time for kids, so make sure you get out there. Also, I Am Enough Shift Summit, Faith, Finance, Family Summit. It's at the Granary, 2638 Two Notch Road. It's happening November 6th and 7th. It's called I Am Enough. And if you want more details, IAmEnoughSummit.com. All right? 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My man Big G is ready too. It's 101.3 The Big DF. Oh, let's go. I said, let's go. Let's go.

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2: 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I'm Dr. Annie Andrews, and I'm ready to fight for South Carolina.
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1: 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He's running for governor to turn South Carolina around. 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
2: 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I'm Jermaine Johnson, and I approve this message.
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Yesterday, Big G celebrated the birthday of Ashanti, and he threw it down. Today, it's Genuine, Eric Benet, and Keisha Cole. We got to see what he does with that mix today. That's the top of the hour, Club 101.3 Midday Dance Party. Right now, you're inside the C-Mix Remix.

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0: down beginning today, South Carolina State Fair. And 12 o'clock noon, it opens up. Rides begin at 1 o'clock. 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If you are a senior, $15 today. But if you come on the 21st, it's $5 for you. You're a senior, by the way, 55 and older. And if you want to go for lunch today, right, you'll get a $20 refundable ticket, 12 o'clock noon. 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Fair kicks off today. And Club 101 kicks off in just a few ticks of the clock. My man Big G's ready. 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
7: Vote for someone who will fight for you and who will fix the problems.
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0: Don't forget Power in Pink. Celebrate and educate. Celebrate survivors. Raise breast cancer awareness and so much more. It goes down for you Friday, October 23rd, 10 until 2. And we're going to be out there as well. 8620 Garners Ferry Road. Garners Ferry Adult Activity Center. 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
2: See, your problem is you dress as too jazzy. 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No, you just always got your stomach out and all this in you. Always flouncing somewhere. Wear some church clothes.
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0: You know, there's still a lot of controversy surrounding Kanye West, but we're doing the flyaway. Yeah, you get to fly to Dallas to see Kanye live. I know they call him Yee, whatever, he keeps changing his name. But you'll get to go round trip, hotel stay, tickets for the show. It's happening November 7th, AT&T Stadium in Dallas. I've been seeing some clips with him and his show, and it's packing out, so you don't want to miss it. We got you covered. Hey, listen, G, you put it down, no doubt. Can't wait till tomorrow. It's a Friday. 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

0: 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Jermaine was born to working-class parents. He earned a basketball scholarship to the College of Charleston, got his PhD, and started a nonprofit to help people in our community find jobs. 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
1: You ain't told us how you look, why you cutting that grass.
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1: Flat. Cutting grass don't get you affection, dog. 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

0: Tyler Ryan, Christy Vaughn from ABC Good Morning Columbia. What you have to do is name three out of a particular topic in 5 seconds. You do that, you get the point. You miss it, well, you lose out.
1: Tyler, you're up first. Name three places where you can buy a candy bar.
2: Grocery store, convenience store, and a ball game.
1: Okay, you got it. Was it 5 seconds?
2: Yeah.
1: Yeah. Convenience and grocery store is different.
2: Of course it's different.
1: I'm just saying.
2: Thank you, Mitch.
1: Christy, name three things you do after you take a selfie.
3: You look at your filter, you post it, and then you see if people liked it.
4: She didn't make it.
3: I feel like I got that out.
1: Post, delete, send.
3: I don't know. Right, yeah.
1: Dang it.
2: It's called rapid fire, not take it easy fire.
1: That's funny.
2: That's
1: all right, there we go. Tyler.
2: Sure. Yes.
1: Name three friendliest dog breeds.
2: Oh, a German Shepherd, a Rottweiler.
3: It's not opposite day.
1: Oh, my gosh, dude.
3: Like, seriously?
1: Golden Retriever, Labrador.
5: You have to really mess up to lose it.
1: Man. All right, Christy, so are you.
3: Okay.
1: Tied at 1-1? You tied at 1-1?
4: No, how did at 1-1?
3: Well, no, I did.
5: She needs to finish.
1: Oh, that's right.
3: I have zero right now. He only has one.
1: Okay, got it. Okay. Here we go. Christy, name three breakfast cereals.
3: Lucky Charms, Captain Crunch, and Cookie Crisp.
1: Outstanding.
5: We're tied up.
1: Good job.
2: Right. Yeah, but you always give her the easy one.
1: You always say that.
3: Oh, dude, my gosh, friendliest dog?
1: All right.
3: Seriously, that may be the easiest question ever, and you got it wrong. I'm sorry, what is it? Did I get that right? Did I get my score right?
1: You got your score right.
3: Mitch, thank you.
1: Tyler.
3: Mitch.
2: Yes.
1: Here we go. Name three foods you have to eat with a spoon.
2: Ice cream and soup and, well, I like spaghetti in my spoon. No, I use a fork and a spoon.
1: Wait, when I
2: eat spaghetti, I twist it onto a spoon.
1: Judges?
5: Technically correct, 2 out of 3, but a spoon, singular. So here, Christy. Yeah.
1: Judge says no over here.
2: Once again, said you eat. He said food you eat with a spoon.
1: Joe, what you say? Jill says no. Austin says no. They all say no. They all say no.
3: Can I just remind you that I literally had a question about cereal and you didn't even use cereal?
1: How come you didn't say soup?
2: He did say soup.
1: Oh, you said cereal. You could have said cereal. Yeah, it's cereal. Yeah, my bad.
3: Thank you.
1: My bad. All right, here we go, Christy.
3: Oh, am I next? Okay.
1: Yes. Name three types of natural disasters.
3: Floods, hurricanes, earthquakes.
1: Whoa.
2: Yeah, why don't you give that to the meteorologist in the room? Yeah, okay. All right, cool.
3: He gave you the friendliest breed.
1: That's six.
2: So we keep going until she gets ahead of me, and then it's game. I see how it works.
1: Six questions always. That was six questions.
3: We don't need a tiebreaker. Rottweiler, German Shepherd.
2: You gotta hurt yourself. Let's go to weather.

0: like that. That's Jay Brown doing his thing. And yours truly, Curtis Wilson, about to get up out of here. Shamara takes over the microphone. Don't forget, she's got $1,000 to give up to you inside Steve's Stash app. She'll do that inside the 3 o'clock hour. Plus, she'll tell you all about her life and her day. You can't miss out on that one. You're going to be locked in, especially when she gets deep about her dog and mom and daughter and friends and uncle. Oh, I mean, you know, how can you turn away? You can't. You can't. You just can't. She's got you covered. She's going to get me for that, too. Hey, listen, don't let anyone... don't forget, Benedict College Homecoming. It's this Saturday, 2 o'clock, Charlie W. Johnson Stadium. Edward Waters, both teams 5-1. BC's got to take this game, no doubt. They need you there, all right? Don't let anyone anywhere tell you what you can or cannot do in life because you have it within yourself to do and be whatever you please. Just remember that God and love is and always will be that key to your success. You take care. Have just the best. It's 101.3, Big DM.
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2: Hello again, South Carolina. I'm Dr. Annie Andrews, and I want to be your next U.S. Senator. 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And in Washington, I'll keep that fight going for you. We desperately need an economy that works for everyone, affordable health care and housing, safer communities, and strong, stable public schools for our children. I've never had the option of backing down from a fight, and I won't start now, especially a fight for you against diesel cost raising Darlene Graham. South Carolina deserves a fighter, a champion, not someone who is going to rubber stamp a Donald Trump agenda. On Tuesday, November 3rd, vote for me, the mom, the pediatrician, and the fighter.
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1: With the Big DM, again, the station gives you a chance to win $1,000. So stick and stay. Listen out for that next qualifying keyword. Can I tell y'all how I really just got down and was blasting at Kirk in a Glorilla joint? I was like, okay. Curtis said earlier I had no business stepping into a church to do anything. He said I might burn. I looked at him like, why would you say that, Curtis? Friend, listen, also coming up in the show, not only do we have your chance to win $1,000 via this text contest, again, inside Steve Stash app contest. Also, Jeffrey Lampka is going to be stopping by. DJ Payme will be back 3 o'clock, top of that hour, to hold us down inside the afternoon backyard party mix. And you know I loves me some DJ Payme. So if I had, like, you know, too much party the night before, which I did last night, so shout out to everybody that came out and hung out last night. Big ups to Snake, you know, Snake Eyes Music Group again. Happy birthday, Snake. Listen, Prince Ice will be back at 5 o'clock. Also, we're going to do some check-ins today. So I know a lot of barbershops, I know a lot of salons have us unlocked. So if you're in the barbershop cutting hair, you're in the salons laying some fake baby hairs or doing the El Natural thing, phone lines are open. We're going to do that throughout the show, the barbershop and salon check-in, all right? 803-783-9936. Let's get this party started. It's Shamara.

0: Hey, it's Steve Harvey, y'all. Here's what happened on the Steve Harvey Morning Show. When I was around 8, I got the kitty blues.
1: When I was around eight.
0: My daddy loved the blues. 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

0: tuned in, thebigtm.com, right over there in North Carolina. So last night, friend, I got a chance to hang out with the fellas. So big ups to the fellas I was hanging out with. Also ran into 803 Fresh, and it's never an ordinary interaction between the two of us because something always comes out the side of my neck a little crazy. But I was telling him, I really, really, what did I tell you about this Miss Tundra song with you and Neo, Fresh?
1: You said it was exceptional.
0: Listen, Fresh, let me tell you, every time I hear that song, I feel like I'm like bouncing or doing like a twerking. We know I ain't got nothing to be twerking back there, you know what I mean? Listen, I mean, because Neo comes in there nice and sexy, but then you come in there like, listen, and I'm like, I know that's right.
1: Yeah, it was. I mean, it was different for me, you understand, but I'm definitely glad I got a chance to be versatile.
0: Yes, yes, yes. I love to see that. I love to see that. Listen, I'm going to love to see and hear some new music from you as well, okay, Fresh? And the next time I see you, I will not curse you out, okay?
1: Too late tomorrow.
0: I promise.
1: And no problem.
0: Yeah, but you also didn't have to get on the phone and snitch on me to my mom either.
1: Tell mom I love her too. Listen, guys, the 803 Fest 2026 is on the way. The 27th and 28th of November is going down, I promise.
0: Okay, well, listen, I'm about to go down with this Miss Tundra. Is that cool? But I promise I won't cuss you out again when I see you. I'm going to say, hi, baby. How you been? All right?

0: Say yes to the $5 admission at the gate entrance today until 11 o'clock. My local worker here doing that. Is that called the tea thing? Like, wait. Let me, what's it called?
1: Clock it.
0: Oh, I don't know how to do that. Every time I try to do the clock it thing, wait. Do you use your pointer finger, your index finger, or the middle finger?
1: What finger is this?
0: Did you just give me...
1: Oh,

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favorite R&B artists. We're celebrating their birthdays today. Of course, Ginuwine, Eric Benet, and Our Girl. Like, what song should I play? Eeny, meeny, miny, moe. I just might as well be hollering. Eeny, meeny, miny, moe. I was about to play some sad Keisha Cole song. Where is this at? I was about to play I Remember. Then I'm like, no, friend, talking to myself. There are folks out there really in love. So play something for the folks that are really in love. And don't play You Remember When Your Heart Broke. You know what I mean?

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1: No. You could be in a good relationship and be outside messing it all
2: ruin
1: up.
2: Ruin it how, though? 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
1: Because you answer the phone and you don't know what's going to be on the other end, and neither do
2: who
1: I.
2: Who would be on the other
1: end? 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

0: Get ready for DJ Pavey to set it off at 3 o'clock. The afternoon backyard party mix. What up, Sumter? I got to get to the backyard. Hey, listen, after the mix, you know, when it shuts down, I want to say at around 3:20. I'm going to give you another qualifying keyword to get yourself one step closer to winning $1,000. $1,000, the total is like 20 grand. The contest kicks off daily during the week, 6 a.m., okay? So you're checking with Steve Harvey, you're checking with Curtis, and then you're checking with yours truly. So at 3 o'clock, once I give you that qualifying keyword, text it to me, 803-783-9936, $1,000, and it's all about Steve's Stash app right here on the Big Town. Also going down, not only is Jeffrey Lampkin going to be checking in with us, but I want you to check in with me. You at the barbershop cutting, fading, you at the salon doing somebody's natural, or maybe you know, laying some fake baby hairs or something like that. I want to know where you cutting and styling at. Hit us up. We'll do a couple shout-outs, all right? Reach back out to you guys. 803-783-9936. Shamara and friends, it's a Big DM.
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1: 803-783-9936. 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

0: Here's an important message for South Carolina from Dr. Annie Andrews.
1: Hello, South Carolina. I'm Dr. Annie Andrews, and I'm running to be your next U.S. Senator. I've had many roles in my life, but the two that matter most are mom and pediatrician. I've seen what happens when healthcare isn't accessible or affordable. I've seen families struggle with the rising cost of childcare, groceries, gas and utilities just trying to get by. That's why I'm running. I'll take on extreme politicians like Darlene Graham who don't put South Carolina first, and I'll fight for policies that lower costs and make healthcare, housing, and education affordable and accessible for everyone. She simply wants to be a rubber stamp for Donald Trump and his out-of-touch agenda. On Tuesday, November 3rd, vote for me, Dr. Annie Andrews, for U.S. Senate.
0: Vote for someone who will fight for you and who will fix the problems.
1: I'm Dr. Annie Andrews, and I approve this message.
0: Paid for by Dr. Annie Andrews for Senate.
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0: 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The chance to win a grand happens right now. Hey, Peep Game, good luck to you. Coming up on the other side, though, friend, not only is Jeffrey Lampkin going to be checking in, but I want the barbershops, the salons, to do a check-in with us, all right? So if you got the big DM on lock, you're in the barbershop, hit us up, 803-783-9936, 803-783-WWDM. You want a salon, you got the big DM on lock, hit us up, all right? Shamar and friends, we'll be back.
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15: 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Accidents on the roadways right now. 26 westbound at mile marker 133. Reports of a wreck. Also watch for an accident. Broad River Road out near Bush River Road. Old Barnwell near Enterprise Way. Technology Circle off of Powell Road. Reports of a wreck. Two Notch close to Clemson and Forest Drive at I-77. Reports of problems. I'm Heather Daniels for Big DM 101 FM.
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0: friend, listen, I'm checking for all my barbers, my stylists out there. Let's do the barber and salon check-in. You cutting, you fading, you laying down some baby hairs. 803-783-9936. 803-783-WWDM. Shamara, who's this on the phone line?
1: Mama D.
0: Not D, Mama D, Mama D.
1: How are you today?
0: I'm doing good, Mama D. How you doing?
1: I am doing great. I have nothing to complain about.
0: Nothing.
1: Just in here twisting hair.
0: Listen, what's the name of your shop out there?
1: Designs by Donna.
0: You're in Sumter, right?
1: I am.
0: That is crazy. Look at that. DJ Payme just got finished talking to us with his hands, and one of his own hit us up. Thank you.
1: Oh,
0: thank
1: wow.
0: You for,
1: oh.
0: Thank you. listen, who's in there working with you, Mama D?
1: I work by myself. I have my own salon by myself.
0: Oh, do you like that?
1: I love it.
0: What's one of the plus sides of working in the salon by yourself?
1: Because you are your client's psychiatrist.
0: You
1: don't want everybody in their business when they're trying to talk to you. So it stays in the salon with you and them.
0: Yo, listen, I forgot that because I ain't been in a salon in so long. I forgot that when you sit in those chairs,
1: yeah.
0: You really, the hairstylist, the barber,
1: yeah.
0: They really become your therapist.
1: Exactly. And I love it. It's just me and my client. That's it.
0: Wow. Listen, well, right now it's me, myself, yes. And my microphone. Okay. Thank you for checking in, Mama D.
1: For sure. I love you guys.
0: And listen, I miss you so much.
1: I miss you too, and I need to come and see you.
0: Yeah, so I can cut the bull and you can look at me and tell me to sit my little apple cider spice down.
1: You already know it.
0: I see you.
1: All right, you have a good one.
0: You too. Bye.

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4: What's going on, family? It's your favorite cousin. It's Jeffrey Lampkin. Let me tell you something. Good friends don't compete. They complete. Baby, friends add to your circle. Friends are like the missing piece of puzzle that you needed in your life. Ain't nobody out here competing with me. Friends don't compete with each other. Baby, we don't do that. If you winning, I'm winning. We're all winning together. I'm clapping for you. I'm looking at you be successful. Baby, I am with you. Okay? I'm trying to tell y'all now. Good friends don't compete, baby. They complete. Make sure that your friend is the missing puzzle piece that you needed in your life. 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Have an amazing day.
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0: 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Accidents on the roadways right now. 26 westbound at mile marker 133. Reports of a wreck. Also watch for an accident. Broad River Road out near Bush River Road. Old Barnwell near Enterprise Way. Technology Circle off of Powell Road. Reports of a wreck. Two Notch close to Clemson. And Forest Drive at I-77. Reports of problems. I'm Heather Daniels for Big DM 101 FM.
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0: that it? Wake me when you're done. I guess you'll be the only one having fun.
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0: friend. Listen, if you're just tuning in, it's the Barbershop Check-In. Who got us a lock at the shops? Hit me up, 803-783-9936. The Big DM, who is this?
1: Hey, what's going on? This is Mike Tolliver from Tolliver's Barbershop.
0: Y'all barbershop real quiet in the background. You got clients up in there?
1: Yeah, you know, Cold Clippers don't pay no bills over here, so yeah, we steady working.
0: You said Cold Clippers don't pay no bills?
1: Absolutely not. Absolutely not. So, you know, we can't lose with the tools we choose.
0: Oh, listen, and use a rapping barber, huh?
1: Yeah, a little 80s style. You know what I'm saying?
0: Who are some of the fellas in the shop with you?
1: Actually, we full staff right now, so we got Jones, we got Zay, Craig, Darius, Maul, and Kenny.
0: Oh man, tell them I said what's up.
1: All right, Shamar from the Big DM said what's happening, y'all.
0: Aww.
1: I said what's going on.
0: Listen, well, you get back to cutting, because like you said, Cold Clippers don't make no money. All right.
1: All right, take it easy, buddy.

0: 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Here's what happened on the Steve Harvey Morning Show. I sweat from my groin.
1: That's information we didn't
2: A lot of information.
0: It drips from my underarms and chest, and it go down there, and that's the only leak.
1: Why,
0: that's
1: Lord?
0: Where it comes
1: why?
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0: I love that song. Listen, don't forget that money could be all yours, friend. If you're just tuning in, you missed something super exciting. We actually chatted with Ashley yesterday. Ashley has been one of our winners inside Steve Harvey's Stash app. And check her out. So excited.
1: Listening from 5:30 in the morning to dang near 5 in the afternoon.
0: And you like, I need those keywords. I need this money. Where the money's
1: and
0: at?
1: And if I don't catch them in the morning, when you or Curtis drop 3 of them at a time, I'll go ahead and take some back to back. And I've been, like, with this contest, I've been, like, entering religiously.
0: Ashley, this is truly a blessing.
1: I really won this contest. And you calling just really, really confirmed
0: it. She was so excited and so happy, and I was so happy for her, you know, because behind this microphone, you know, folks call the station, folks, you know, we meet each other out in the streets, and you get to know folks, you know what I mean, you know voices, and I felt really good that Ashley was one of our winners. Friend, you could be our next winner. Again, $1,000 up for grabs. Steve Stash app, you're listening out for keywords, you're texting them, okay? It's thebigdm.com. 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I don't know. 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Where you at? 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I got a chance to do my coworker's hair. I laid down her baby hair. You know how they be wearing a fake baby, the baby hair? 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Go check it out. The Big D on 101.3. I'll be back.
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6: 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An accident still being reported, 26 westbound at mile marker 133. It's been out there all afternoon. Expect some delays. Hopefully it will be cleared shortly. Watch for other accidents. Fairfield Road at Dubard Boyle Road. Bull at Elmwood. Also a wreck on High Street at Faro Road. I'm Heather Daniels for Big DM 101 FM.
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0: 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Where y'all at? Matter of fact, go to the Big DM 1013. Tag your favorite stylist. You know, let's show some love to those folks out there that, you know, do so much to make some of us look so good in this community. I ain't sat in a barbershop or styling chair in so long. Speaking of which, I'm going to the phone lines. Who is this? Where you checking in at?
1: It's Portia, Perfectionist by Portia. How are you?
0: Portia.
1: Who? Yes, yes.
0: Who's in there styling with you?
1: I'm in here with Miss Sandra and Miss Sue, Miss Tisha. We in here doing our thing.
0: Wow. Listen, I haven't been in a salon in so long, but we definitely appreciate you for having us on lock in there, all right?
1: Always. Thank you.
0: Oh, no problem. Portia and crew up in there having women coming out looking like bad girls. Let's keep it moving. It's Shamara.
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0: And big ups to all the hairstylists and barbers who've been reaching out to us this afternoon, friend. We had fun. The barber shop, the salon, check-in. That was pretty dope right there. So shout out to everybody that got the big DM unlock, especially if you own a business. I think that's super dope of you. Hey, listen, get ready. The Happy Hour Rideout Mix. DJ Prince Ice is on deck at 5 o'clock to get us from point A to point B safely. And guess where I'm going when I leave work? I'm taking my entire apple sugar spice all the way to Fire Up Crack Kills home. I'm going to the phone lines, though. I believe we got another check-in. What's the deal? Talk to me.
1: Hey, this is Greg Lord from Jazz's Hairstyles. What's up, Shamar? How your day going?
0: Greg, isn't this a nice little treat? Look, not only... Yo, Greg. Now, you know what's so funny is, like, you genuinely listen to the big DM all day right there in that shop, don't you?
1: Hey, Shamar. Hey, that's all I know, baby. That's all I know.
0: That's all I know. Who in there cutting with you?
1: I got Rob. I got my sis, Teresa. And my cousin Trina, she'll be here later on.
0: Oh, nice, nice, nice. You ready for tomorrow at the S Bar?
1: Oh, most definitely. Friday Night Live is on the way to be on Friday.
0: Right? Listen, oh, we got Jada Day tomorrow night.
1: Oh, Jada, that's a sweetheart.
0: Yes.
1: Jada gonna do her thing.
0: Yes, yes, yes, yes, yes, yes, yes. I recently saw her do her thing, and everybody in the audience was like, yo. So I'm excited that Jada's pulling up and showing out tomorrow at 9 o'clock at the S Bar.
1: Yeah, she said she got a special treat for us. I spoke to her earlier in the week. She said she got a special treat for us.
0: Well, listen, you get back to cutting, because like another barber said earlier when he called her, and he said, cold clippers don't make no money.
1: I'm glad you know.
0: Hey, yo. G, I'll see you tomorrow, baby.
1: All right, Shamar. Have a good one.
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19: 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An accident still being reported. 26 westbound at mile marker 133. It's been out there all afternoon. Expect some delays. Hopefully it will be cleared shortly. Watch for other accidents. Fairfield Road at Dubard Boyle Road. Bull at Elmwood. Also a wreck on High Street at Farrow Road. I'm Heather Daniels for Big DM 101 FM.
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2: Nope, it's all good here.
5: Hey. Hey. Let me clear my throat. Hey. That sounds crazy. Come on, Prince Ice.

0: I'm listening.
1: No, hold on now. I'm not a singer. I just got a voice. I'm not a singer. But let me see. Okay, the lyrics go. Some of the lyrics go like, she lied on me.
0: Uh-huh.
1: Return of the Mac. You know, it's up.
0: Who is
1: so
0: this
1: you
0: again?
1: You're going to be on the side now.
0: Who is this again?
1: My name is Mike Flax.
0: Mike, thank you. And you do have a really, really, really nice voice.
1: Well, I appreciate it.

0: Never mind. First of all, before it turns into silly hour for me, shout out to you, because that was the energy I needed. Because wait, ice. I'm sorry, baby. Shout out to you, because that was the energy I needed.
1: Okay.
0: Because let me tell you, I think every little organ in me is probably still at 902 Gervais Street.
2: Yeah.
0: Oh, my goodness gracious. Big ups to everybody I bumped into yesterday. Big ups again to Snake Eyes, to Snake, his wife. They were celebrating his birthday last night.
1: Snake.
0: Big ups to Frank Johnson.
2: Yeah.
0: Big ups to Jada Day. Jada's going to be joining us tomorrow at the S-Bar Friday Night Live. Also, big ups to 803 Fresh.
1: Yes.
0: The King and the Kang. A great time.
2: Right.
0: And I just don't know how to go home. So remember I told you, like, if you see me call you at, like, you know what I mean? What you supposed to do? Just drop Miss Don, I'm going to go get her.
2: Oh, boy.
0: Because I think I have too much fun for my own good.
2: And when you have one of those I'm staying here moments.
0: Oh, my God. And I have a lot of them, yo. I mean, the engineer just reminded me, like, I mean, it's just you and your dog, so I can understand why you're out every night of the week. I was like, yo, who says that? I can't believe Doc said that to me, y'all. I really
2: can't. You left your child with the TV.
0: I did. The YouTube, the 24-hour dog channel. I definitely did.
2: Wow.
0: Listen, I got family coming in town tomorrow.
1: Family!
0: So my mom calls last night. She's like, your cousins will be there tomorrow. And I was like, what do you mean they'll be there tomorrow? She's like, Shamar, is that room made up? I'm like, Mom. She's like, no, I only made up one bed. The other one just has the comfort on it. I'm like, listen, I think everybody's grown and can fend for themselves. So when they get there, since we family, I'm going to treat y'all like family. Go make up your own bed.
2: So which one of your family members cooks the best?
0: I don't know. I just met these chicks.
2: Oh. This is that cousin thing.
0: From the family reunion in August. So they were like, you know how family, all like when you go to family reunions,
2: they'd
0: be like, yo, I'm going to come visit you. I'm going to come. Never in my life has anybody ever actually came to visit. So Missy and the crew, like, we coming. And they coming from Virginia, so.
2: Sound like that cousin I ain't seen since I was 7 years old.
0: Yeah, so.
2: Bro, I don't remember you.
0: Listen, I ain't never seen him a day in my life.
2: Oh, my God.
0: First time was August. So essentially, I'm in a crib with a bunch of strangers.
2: Oh, man.
0: But big ups to Bounce Me Out. You know, Benedict, they got their homecoming situation.
2: Bounce
0: he did say,
2: yeah.
0: He said, why don't you and your family come on down to, you know, a lot of tailgating.
2: Yeah.
0: You know, the situation down there. So I'm excited about that. And they excited about it. But I'm like,
2: they going to do it major over there.
0: Yeah, I'm going to have to call you on Saturday.
2: Oh, boy.
0: We'll be right back.
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2: 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An accident on I-26 westbound near Charleston Highway. Also getting reports of a wreck on 20 eastbound at South Lake Drive. On South Lake Drive, out near Crossroad, we have reports of a wreck as well. Use caution this afternoon as you try and travel home. I'm Heather Daniels for Big DM 101 FM.
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4: 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Andrew shot us a text message, 803-783-9936. Friend, you can shoot us a text message, too. If you're a little shy, you don't be on the radio. What's the deal, Andrew? Who you shouting out?
6: This is Andrew.
4: Yo, Andrew, why I feel like everybody in your family got a birthday like every other month? How many kids you got at home, Andrew?
6: We don't have none at home. They're gone and grown.
4: Yes, ma'am. Who is celebrating a birthday now? Because I got your text message.
6: Julian. Julian is turning 36 today.
4: Wow. Ice, do you remember when you were 36 years old?
6: Wow. Don't tell me that. It's been a long, long time. I don't like to remember those time frames, but God is good.
4: God is good all the time, man. Listen.
6: Yes,
4: so
6: ma'am.
4: Does Julian live around here?
6: Yes, Julian. We stay in Blythewood.
4: Okay. All right. Well, that's from you and Mom, right?
6: Yes, ma'am. Mm-hmm.
4: Well, Andrew, I appreciate you with these text messages. Like, you really keep me company when you be shooting those text messages to me. So, happy birthday to Julian.
6: Yes, ma'am. We appreciate it.
7: DJ Prince Ice is my DJ. My DJ. My DJ. My DJ.

0: only one.
1: One living legend.
0: DJ.
1: DJ. Prince Ice.
2: King, we're making that green. People always say, what the hell does that mean?

0: is that is here at home, but it's cold at home at night, Ice.
1: Oh, man. You think it's cold now?
0: Oh, hell.
1: Every time the fair comes in South Carolina, as soon as the fair is over.
0: It's opening day. It's $5 at the gate.
1: Yay! I'm trying to go one of these days, though. I might go over the weekend. But the one thing about the fair, when the fair comes in South Carolina, you know it's two things. You got to start wearing a jacket.
0: Yeah.
1: And when in the middle of the night, that's when the temperature's going to go, I think I'm going to drop.
0: Yeah. I'll be like, Luna, you don't want to get closer to me? She looks at me like, girl, if you don't get away from me.
1: Don't worry. She's going to come up to you one night and say, hey, you know what? It's a little chill on the house. Let me just snug right here.
0: Oh, my God. Listen, I got to send a shout out to David Brown and his baby girl, Ariana.
1: Who
0: turned one today. Happy birthday, baby girl. He took her to the fair.
1: Nice.
0: And she fell asleep. That's so cute.
1: Wow.
0: You know, again, big ups to the parentals. Definitely taking advantage of opening day. Look at that. I want to go to the fair. I just want somebody to actually bring me a turkey leg. I can't, the people, it's like going to be a lot for me. You know what I mean?
1: I like the giant corn dogs. That's what I like.
0: I've never had one.
1: They're great.
0: I've never had one.
1: They're great.
0: I do want a turkey leg.
1: Fisk fries, too. The Fisk fries.
0: Fisk fries are amazing.
1: God.
0: Okay, stop. I'm hungry. I told you, like, whatever I got into last night.
1: Your stomach don't start talking.
0: Dog, can you just let it go? Listen, friend, don't forget tomorrow, Jada Day. And the Firesound Band. They're performing 9 o'clock Friday Night Live. Big ups to Greg Lloyd and big ups to all the barbershops and salons that checked in with us today. We did like a shop, barbershop situation. It's pretty cool. Also, listen, tomorrow, Ice myself, 5 o'clock. That's when the broadcast jumps off.
1: Yes.
0: Also, and big happy birthday shout out to Kim. Kimmy is going on vacation for a week.
1: Okay, Kim.
0: Kimmy is the cleaning crew here and she's celebrating her birthday. She has it's my birthday shirt on. And I'm like, sorry, you ain't got no pen and I ain't got no money, even if you did have a pen. So, you know, we're just going to keep this party moving.
1: So thanks to everybody that's watched Me Mix Live on Facebook and TikTok. If you're not following, go ahead and hit that follow button at DJ Prince Ice.
0: And Melody, what's up? She's listening online in Texas. She says she'll definitely be with us at the S Bar tomorrow. She tunes in every Friday. So thank you, Melody. We appreciate that, friend. Until then, high five. It means to motivate, inspire, and uplift just one.
1: We love y'all.
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10: 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I'm Dr. Annie Andrews, and I'm ready to fight for South Carolina.
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12: 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An accident on I-26 westbound near Charleston Highway. Also getting reports of a wreck on 20 eastbound at South Lake Drive. On South Lake Drive, out near Crossroad, we have reports of a wreck as well. Use caution this afternoon as you try and travel home.

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When I'm alone in my room, sometimes I stare at the wall, and in the back of my mind, I hear my conscience call, telling me I need a girl who's as sweet as a dove. 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
1: Even years later, I mean, Rick Rubin was like, he was ready to jump off a roof about I Need Love. 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
1: 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You like it that much? Put it out first. 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He thought it was crazy.
3: But
1: well, it's a very soft record. I mean, emotional, it's vulnerable. It's like the exact opposite. It's the antithesis of Rock the Bells. It's the antithesis of some of the other songs I had done. So it was very different. But my thing was range,

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0: 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Here's what happened on the Steve Harvey Morning Show. When I was around 8, I got the kitty blues.
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0: You know what I'm doing. You know what I'm doing. Getting you ready for that Quiet Storm thing. You know what I mean? That was Tank with Maybe I Deserve. And you know, it's funny, man, in that song, you know, the times, right? You know, Tank was a little aggressive in that song, wasn't he? The man said to grab your neck until you let me know. Gracious, man. Hey, calm down, buddy. You know what I'm saying? Calm down. You know, just ask him. Try that. Gee. You know, anyway, listen. This is Eddie Owens, y'all.
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This is Eddie Owens. Hey, Jenny, why don't you grab Kendrick and do something for the lovers that have a real attraction?

0: The station is 101.3, The Big DM. That was Jenny Aiko, featuring Kendrick Lamar with So Good. And welcome to tonight's edition of The Quiet Storm. My name is Eddie Owens. You know, I gotta say I'm happy to be here with you tonight. You know, I have to drop my disclaimer, see? There's a reason why I do this. I do it for the lovers, for those that want to be loved, and for those who need that love. So if that's you, you're in the right place. Request dedications, we're gonna do it all right? So strap yourselves in and get ready for the ride. It's The Quiet Storm on The Big DM.
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15: The average time a resume spends on an HR manager's desk is 7 seconds, and most of them are tossed aside. Now imagine if one of those resumes belonged to Yasmin, who was
16: 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I had to be resilient. That's something that you can't teach.
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16: had to be independent and take initiative. And that's how I handle every project I get.
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0: The average time a resume spends on an HR manager's desk is 7 seconds, and most of them are tossed aside. Now imagine if one of those resumes belonged to Yasmin, who was
1: living in a shelter, juggling 3 jobs. I had to be resilient. That's something that you can't teach.
0: We rely so much on a resume, yet it could never tell the full story of someone who
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This is Eddie Owens. So, New Edition, think the relationship is on the rocks, huh? You know what, Ralph? Think you should ask her a question to get a real answer.

0: You're inside the Quiet Storm on 101.3 The Big DM. That was New Edition with Is This the End? My man Ralph said, used to be mine when the chips were down. That's real right there. And they were kids saying that, and it was still real. And this is Eddie Owens. You know, we're just getting started. I mean, on the way, I've got some I'll Be Sure. I've got a classic from the Osleys. And your request. It's The Quiet Storm on The Big DM.
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